0: An 18-year-old man died after he was hit by a car on Adelaide's Hindley Street. A man is fighting for life after he was run over while trying to stop a man from stealing his car in Melbourne's northeast. It's triggered a manhunt with the offender fleeing the scene in the stolen vehicle. Some medical groups want Canberra to redirect the taxpayer money it's spending on urgent care clinics to hospital emergency departments and GPs. And one of the stars of The Sopranos has died. Vincent Pastore played Big Pussy in the Mobster series. The 80-year-old was found dead in his home in the Bronx.
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0: Well, Carlton's wildcard hopes are well and truly alive after last night's 76-point dismantling of the Lions at Marvel. While interim coach Josh Fraser isn't only impressed that he had 16 players boot goals.
2: But the spread of players taking their opportunities defensively and buying to that side of the game is equally as important for us.
0: And Port coach Josh Carr isn't faulting his side's effort despite going down to the Giants by 12.
3: The effort is there. We love that from our players and we love that from everyone. So we can't question that part of it.
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7: Partly cloudy today. We're looking at 16 the top. Tomorrow after a low of 4 we'll chase 14. Some possible showers coming through and a shower or two, looking the same on Tuesday.
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7: 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Zara Fielding of 7 Mile Beach, happy 7th birthday. You're so smart, caring, creative and kind. You make us so proud. We hope you have a great day celebrating. Love, Mum, Dad and Jack. And last but not least, Alan from Moona. Happy 37th birthday, Alan. Hope you have a good day. Love, Darlene, Dad and the rest of the family. So let's throw that wheel around. Zara Fielding, congratulations. You have won yourself a $15 voucher to spend at Boost Juice at Cat and Fiddle Arcade and Eastlands. We'll do it again tomorrow with Sarah, Mick and Jono. If you'd like a shout out, go to 7hofm.com.au.
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0: 7HOFM, the Killers, Mr. Brightside. G'day, it is Bo today, and that's a 10 in a row. We'll keep those running all throughout the day. Now, we are about to hit Taz Whiskey Week, and if you are a massive lover of whiskey, there's so many cool events that are on, including the Aeon Tasmanian Whiskey Showcase, which is happening next Saturday at Prince's Wharf One. Every single whiskey distillery under the one roof. If you want to find out more, you might even be able to score yourself a couple of double passes throughout the week with Alan. But that's all I know for so far. Cherry Bomb's got a new one on the way. It's 7HOFM.
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0: 7HOFM, it is Bo today. 11 o'clock swinging by shortly. We've got another 10 in a row with Alex Warren. And we'll go back to when Courtney Cox got a big break in her career being in the video clip for this. Yeah, she was with Bruce before she was with Chandler. It's news and weather next, though, at 7HOFM.
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10: Good morning, I'm James Royce. Australia's now bagged 150 medals in Glasgow, including another 10 on the penultimate day's action. Seven of these were on the track, while there was also success in the boxing and in the velodrome. Among the highlights, our men's 4x100 metre relay team bagging gold, while our women swept the mile. But there was a huge shock in the netball. Our diamonds went down to Jamaica in their semi-final, meaning they'll now face England for bronze. Double trouble when it comes to the cost of living, with experts warning ending the fuel excise discount from tomorrow will have a flow-on effect to other businesses. AMP Chief Economist Shane Oliver's told Seven that includes the supermarket checkout.
11: It will show up, I guess, in the next couple of months. You've got an increased fuel levy. That could have an impact. And then, of course, you've got the flow onto some of the underlying prices.
10: A person has been arrested over Friday night's stabbing that's left a man fighting for life in Perth, while a teenager's died after being struck by a car on Adelaide's Hindley Street. And the Deputy Liberal leaders tried to put to bed talk of a coalition with One Nation or even a minority government with Pauline Hanson's party. Jane Humes responded on the ABC to comments from the Shadow Housing Minister, who believes his party should be pragmatic.
12: There is no plans to have a coalition with One Nation. Mm-hmm. That is our commitment. We are already in coalition. We plan to govern as a coalition, as a Liberal National coalition, as we have done for 80 years.
2: Introducing the new beef stroganoff pie from Banjo's Bakery Cafe. Rich, hearty, creamy, and wrapped in Banjo's famous golden flaky pastry. Banjo's stroganoff pie. Are you stroganoff?
10: Round 21 continues today with Richmond hosting the Eagles first up at the MCG. West Coast has recalled Jack Graham to face his former side, with Cooper Duff Tyler also back after his 4 goals last week in the Waffle. Last night it was Carlton stunning the Lions with a 76-point Marvel mauling that has the Blues back into 10th spot, while Port coach Josh Carr admits the scoreboard flattered his side, which went down to the Giants by 12 points in Adelaide.
13: I don't feel like I'll be you know, we've missed out because we had a close game.
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0: Partly cloudy today. We're looking at 16 the top. Tomorrow, after a low of 4, we'll chase 14. Some possible showers coming through and a shower or two looking the same on Tuesday.
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0: 7HO FM, it's Bo today, and midday comes a knock, and Alan's in next. He's got Teddy Swims. And we've also got a song named after the new scent being released in a candle form by Gwyneth Paltrow. I smell sex and candlelit, yeah. Love the song, hard pass on the candle. News next.
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12: Hi, I'm James Royce. Let's start in Glasgow, where Australia's added another 10 gold medals on the penultimate day of action at the Com Games. That takes our total number of medals to 158, with 65 gold, 41 silver and 52 bronze. That is miles ahead of second-placed England, who picked up 26 gold. Back home, and the Shadow Energy Minister's comfortable with the fuel excise cut ending tonight, bringing to an end the 16-cent a litre discount. It means filling up from tomorrow will cost around $9 more. Dan Tehan's told News 24 he always reviewed the relief as being temporary.
13: And it's given enough time now for us to be able to get our fuel supplies in order. Hopefully we'll be able to get a resolution to the war.
12: Daniel Morcombe's parents have joined the push for a national register of alleged child abusers. Bruce and Denise Morcombe say parents deserve to know if someone accused of these crimes is working at their children's childcare centre. The US has updated its travel advisory to the Middle East. It's urging Americans already there to leave now or prepare to do so, and those planning to go to think again. An 18-year-old man has died after being hit by a car on Adelaide's Hindley Street, and the highly anticipated master plan for the Brisbane Olympic precinct is out today. It includes two huge pedestrian bridges linking the main stadium and pool to the closest train station.
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12: Richmond has made two changes for its Round 21 clash with the Eagles, which gets underway in the next hour at the MCG. Defender Ben Miller is back from a heel injury, while ruckman Samson Ryan has earned a call-up after some strong form in the VFL. West Coast has brought back Jack Graham and Cooper Duff Tyler. And Lions coach Chris Fagan is calling for calm after last night's 76-point shock loss to the Blues.
14: We just won seven games in a row and have lost one game tonight. I'm not panicking at all. This happens in footy sometimes.
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0: Trying to get to 16 degrees, 14 for tomorrow with showers. Tuesday, 14 degrees, a shower or two. And for Wednesday, 14 degrees with a possible shower.
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1: Yeah.
2: Oh God, my God, how she get at me. Either we'll never get it right or it's meant to be. My ego, her pride, some recipe. We are biggest fans and our own worst enemies. Ain't shy, let the whole world know. Have them tuned in to the blow by blow. She move, I move, let her go, I go. Stir it up, stand back, watch your fireworks show. Ayo. Too proud to quit when it's broken. Too in denial to admit when it's over. Drowning in a separate dance of an ocean.

0: 702 FM, that is Ed Sheeran and Cyril with Camera. And it's Alan this afternoon. Stack of music on the radio after 1 o'clock. Just like that, we do 10 in a row every single hour. Hey, if you're on the shortlist for 702 FM's many happy returns, we could be giving you a call tomorrow. Sarah, Mick and Jono drawing the winner of $2,000. It's the refund that you deserve. So if you are in the running, get ready for that phone call, okay? Alex Warren soon, Rihanna and Benson Boone is next.
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0: 7.02 FM, the station, giving you Sarah, Mick and Jono, and you can keep them. They're back tomorrow morning from 6, The Secret Sound, just before 7, and 7.40, $1,000 for you every single weekday. We do it. 10 questions, 60 seconds, the $1,000 minute. Sarah, Mick and Jono back tomorrow morning from 6, coming up after 1 o'clock, Chuggy.
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0: Green Day coming up as well. Taylor Swift, The Fate of Ophelia. And another 7 more songs. Stack of variety, stack of music. It's 10 in a row next at 7.02 FM.
2: 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After work, never sounded and looked so good. 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
9: I'm John Fabris. A gunman's among multiple fatalities and injuries in a U.S. mass shooting at a restaurant in Twin Falls, Idaho. Police Chief Matthew Hicks is looking to verify the exact number of deaths.
10: We have literally hundreds of people that were in some way, shape or form in the area of this restaurant at the time that are being interviewed right now.
9: Australia's average unleaded price is already nudging $2 a litre ahead of a 16-cent excise discount ending at midnight today. Federal Minister Christy McBain's hoping other measures cushion the blow.
11: Got that additional tax cut that's come into play. We've seen some minimum wage rises. We've put in place a range of other cost of living support.
9: And Iran snapping back with threats of its own to America's president, foreshadowing a vast energy asset bombing campaign. Retired Brigadier General John Tykert telling Fox the U.S. should go hard on Iran's pivotal oil export resources at Karg Island.
12: You could neuter the regime and strangle the regime, giving them no resources by hitting that one island.
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14: West Coast heading into today's AFL clash with Richmond at the MCG as the favourite. Eagles coach Andrew McWalter hoping his players rise on the big stage.
15: We live to win finals. Grand final day is at the MCG, so any exposure we can get to the G is terrific, and to win on it will be really important.
14: Gold Coast host Melbourne later today, while Essendon and Adelaide close out round 21 at Marvel Stadium. And a magical day in the athletics with our best ever medal haul at the Commonwealth Games. Sally Pearson with the wrap-up.
16: Another Australian clean sweep in the women's mile, with Abby Caldwell taking gold ahead of Jessica Hull and Claudia Hollingsworth. The Australian men's 4x100 metre relay team won gold, while Mackenzie Little also claimed gold in the women's javelin. Kai Robinson won silver in the 5,000 metres, with Luke Boyes taking silver in the 800 and Cameron Myers silver in the men's mile. Curtis Marshall made history becoming the first male athlete to win three straight Commonwealth Games gold medals in the same event. In the cycling, Lee Hoffman won gold in the men's sprint, while Jessica Gallagher claimed silver in the tandem B1000 metre time trial.
14: That's sport. I'm Harrison Preve.
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0: Trying to get to 16 degrees, 14 for tomorrow with showers. Tuesday, 14 degrees, a shower or two. And for Wednesday, 14 degrees with a possible shower.
18: 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Another 10 in a row starts now.

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Harry Styles, Dance No More.

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0: Oh, good old Uncle Cracker at 7HFM, wrapping up another 10 in a row. The most music right across the weekend. Alan this afternoon from 6 o'clock tonight. True crime tonight. All those mysterious things that have happened in the world. We will go into detail with Michelle Laurie. And then from 7, TikTok trending. Blessed Union of Souls in the next 15 minutes. Olivia Dean and back to the music next with Miles Smith.
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0: 7HFM, Delta Goodrum is coming back to Hobart MyState Bank Arena tour next year in April, but the tickets are on sale now. 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Coming up after 2 o'clock, another 10 in a row from the 80s. Cannibals, they kind of fell off, didn't they? Diana King out of the 90s. And from the noughties. And got some fresh music to play as well. 10 in a row after news, sport and weather. 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
7: I'm John Fabris. America's president cancelled a threatened heavy bombing of Iran's energy assets, claiming it and other Middle East countries asked for a return to peace talks. Donald Trump taking to social media, reiterating a deal must involve the complete opening of the Strait of Hormuz and Iran ending a bid for nuclear weapons. European Union crisis talks are being held about the 60,000 people from Morocco streaming into Spanish territory. This man in Ceuta, one of many, voicing alarm.
8: It's a disgrace, honestly. The only solution I see is for Spain to do what Donald Trump does and start deporting people.
7: Translation by One News. And Australia's agreed to a request for firefighting support by France, which has been under siege from blazes. Emergency Management Minister Christy McBain telling the ABC we're sending a special chopper and a plane.
9: It has capability to continue to fight fires during nighttime operations as well. So we'll be sending those two aircraft later today along with 25 personnel.
1: Introducing the new beef stroganoff pie from Banjo's Bakery Cafe. Rich, hearty, creamy and wrapped in Banjo's famous golden flaky pastry. Banjo's stroganoff pie. Are you stroganoff?
10: AFL underway at the MCG. Richmond is leading West Coast by 10 points a short time ago in the second quarter. The Demons fired up for their clash with the Suns on the Gold Coast. Melbourne's coming off a 20-point loss to Geelong, but can jump back into the top six with a win. Coach Stephen King says they have to earn the right to play finals.
11: For me, it'll be more around just can we go up to the Gold Coast away from home and execute and bring Demon football to life for four quarters.
10: Essendon and Adelaide to square off in the twilight fixture at Marvel Stadium. Stadium. Australia has taken out the historic AFLW International against Ireland by 50 points at North Sydney Oval. Jasmine Garner best on ground with 18 disposals, 3 clearances and a goal.
12: Yeah, we came here, got where we wanted. It was so much fun to play along each and every one of you. Can't wait to celebrate tonight.
10: Fox Footy and the Top 10 Shootout taking place ahead of today's final supercars race in Perth. Matt Payne took out yesterday's opener with Brock Feeney victorious in race 2. That's sport. I'm Harrison Preeve.
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0: Trying to get to 16 degrees, 14 for tomorrow with showers. Tuesday, 14 degrees, a shower or two. And for Wednesday, 14 degrees with a possible shower.
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0: 7HL fan playing the most music right across the weekend. We do 10 in a row every single hour. That is Natasha Bedingfield. An unwritten hello there, Alan, this afternoon. Good luck if you are in the running and on the short list for 7HL FM's many happy returns. Making that phone call tomorrow morning with Sarah, Mick and Jono. Someone's going to walk away, skip away, frolic away with $2,000, the refund that you deserve. Sam Smith soon and Sonny Federa is next.
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7:12 PM. It's almost 3 o'clock, Alan. This afternoon, another 10 in a row. It's the most music you'll get on the weekend. We'll get into that after the latest news, sport, and weather. After that, we will rock.

0: Why not? Let's dance. If the world ends tonight, you'll be in my heart. Mark Garrix and Ed Sheeran making up part of the music, the variety, and a stack of it next at 7HOFM.
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5: I'm John Fabris. Basis for a peace deal with Iran's been forged, according to America's president, who's announced he suspended a new heavy bombing campaign. President Trump claims he was asked by Iran and Middle East neighbours to halt fresh strikes. Australia's emergency management minister is flagging more federal government intervention to help with fuel price pain. 16 cents a litre excise discount ends tonight, Christy McBain telling the ABC the federal government will continue to monitor the situation.
6: We have always said that we would look at a range of measures to assist Australians during this Iran crisis. If we need to insert ourselves again, we would.
5: And there are multiple deaths and injuries from a gunman opening fire at a burger restaurant in southern Idaho in America. Twin Falls Police Chief Matthew Hicks has fronted media.
7: The threat to the community is over. The suspected shooter in this incident is deceased. He was nearby on the scene there. We are working trying to ascertain his identity and the motivation.
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8: Richmond is up by 14 points over West Coast in the third quarter of their AFL encounter at the MCG. Sun star Christian Petrarca preparing to face former side Melbourne for the first time on the Gold Coast. Coach Damien Hardwick expecting a fiery reunion.
9: There's always going to be some argy-bargy with some ex-teammates. You know, he's got a really close relationship with a lot of those guys, and a bit of friendly banter, I'd say, that would fire across the bow. But the way track plays a game, he's hard at the contest.
8: Essendon and Adelaide to wrap up round 21 at Marvel Stadium. Well, more history in Glasgow for our Aussies, who've added another 10 more gold medals to the tally. 7 on the track, including Curtis Marshall, who took out the men's pole vault for a third games in a row. And Tottenham's netted a goal at the death to clinch a 2-1 victory over Chelsea in last night's friendly in Sydney.
10: Donnelly off the post!
8: Action thanks to Paramount Plus. That's sport. I'm Harrison Preeve.
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0: Trying to get to 16 degrees, 14 for tomorrow with showers. Tuesday, 14 degrees, a shower or two. And for Wednesday, 14 degrees with a possible shower.
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Sounds old. 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
12: I'm John Fabris. President Trump's announced he's holding back from a planned massive bombing of Iran's energy infrastructure on its request in nearby Middle East countries. He claims the foundation of a peace deal's emerged to include the total reopening of the Strait of Hormuz and Iran abandoning its program towards nuclear weapons. Two firefighting aircraft and 25 personnel from Australia are heading to France today to assist with blazes. Federal Emergency Management Minister Christy McBain telling the ABC, "We support each other in times of crisis."
13: Returning a favour France did for us during the Black Summer bushfires. It is really great that we could turn around this level of support, and it's also on the back of personnel that have been deployed to the US.
12: And California's hosted the annual World Dog Surfing Championships, watched and cheered on by hundreds. 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
16: Nearing full time at the MCG with Richmond leading West Coast by 12 points. On the Gold Coast, the Suns trail the Demons by 9 in the opening quarter. Essendon and Adelaide to meet shortly at Marvel Stadium. The Crows have named debutants Oscar Ryan and Archie Ludewick. The Dons have made 5 changes. Interim coach Dean Solomon hoping to build momentum late in the season.
17: I thoroughly enjoyed it. We probably haven't had the win-loss that we would have liked. We've seen patches of improvement and being competitive. We've tried to shift a fair bit of the way we play. So there's been a lot to it, but I've completely and thoroughly enjoyed it. And in all honesty, just happy to play the role that I've had to play for the last 12, 13 weeks for this football club.
16: Australia dominating the medal tally at the Commonwealth Games in Glasgow with 158, 65 gold, 41 silver and 52 bronze. Ford has locked out the front row for the final race of the supercars in Perth. Brock Feeney to start on pole. And in golf, Robin Choi, the best of the Aussies, heading into the final round at the Women's Open in a tie for 16th at one over. That's sport. I'm Harrison Freed.
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0: Trying to get to 16 degrees, 14 for tomorrow with showers. Tuesday, 14 degrees, a shower or two. And for Wednesday, 14 degrees with a possible shower.
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0: 7.02 FM, the Art Bar is at Hadley's, you know, behind the red door in Murray Street. We are giving you the chance to enjoy a very special evening with us. It's the best place to spend your after-work time, so after five with us, and also have the curator of the fantastic artwork that gives the bar the name, The Art Bar, on the wall. It's all part of the Hadley's Art Prize, okay? It's going to be a very fancy evening, which is, I can't understand why they've invited Sarah and myself to go along. You can bring up the class and enter at 7hlvm.com.au. It's on the Wednesday night, August 12. It's going to be a fantastic night. John Legend coming up soon. Disco Lines next.
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0: It's almost 5 o'clock at 7HOFM. Alan, this afternoon, new work for Sabrina Carpenter coming up.
1: Do you want the house?
0: To everyone that's been around open houses this weekend, that is House Tour. Nirvana.

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1: Another hectic work day in the city, duh? Settle in after 5 with a drink in hand. Relax city vibes and the perfect excuse to turn after work drinks into something a little more special. The Art Bar at Hadley's Hobart, 34 Murray Street, inside Hadley's Orient Hotel. You and a friend can join us behind the red door for signature cocktails, beer, wine, non-alcoholic options and share plates, and a special look at the artwork featured with Hadley's Art Prize curator, Dr. Amy Jacket. Ease into the evening with us. Enter at 7hofm.com.au. After work, never sounded and looked so good at the Art Bar at Hadley's, 34 Murray Street, in the heart of the CBD. Just look for the red door.
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5: I'm John Fabris. Iran's been granted a reprieve from a threatened energy asset obliteration by America's president, who's announced the framework of a peace deal's been reached. President Trump claims Iran and neighbouring Middle East countries asked he step back from the bombing assault. Australia's average fuel prices have already been climbing ahead of a 16 cents a litre excise discount ending at midnight today. Federal Minister Christy McBain's hoping other measures cushion the blow.
6: Got that additional tax cut that's come into play. We've seen some minimum wage rises. We've put in place a range of other cost of living support.
5: On the ABC there, and three people, including the gunman, are dead and five injured in a US shooting at an Idaho In-N-Out burger outlet. This woman was driving nearby in Twin Falls, watching people flee.
7: We're running from In-N-Out. Call the police.
8: What's happening?
7: Shoot. Go. Oh. Just go.
1: Introducing the new beef stroganoff pie from Banjo's Bakery Cafe. Rich, hearty, creamy, and wrapped in Banjo's famous golden flaky pastry. Banjo's stroganoff pie. Are you stroganoff?
9: Richmond has snapped its 8-game skid in the AFL, downing a wayward West Coast 84-73 at the MCG. Sam Lawler starring with three majors for the Tigers. A tight tussle on the Gold Coast. It's the Suns leading the Demons by 4 points a short time ago in the third quarter. Melbourne midfielder Ed Langdon telling Seven at halftime it's been a heated contest.
10: Yeah, I mean, both teams can't play. Great footy. Looks like a great contest. Some shorts. Good to watch.
9: Into the opening term in Marvel, where Essendon leads Adelaide by 6 points a short time ago. Australia has added another 10 gold medals on the penultimate day of action at the Commonwealth Games in Glasgow. It takes our total number of medals to 158, with 65 gold, 41 silver and 52 bronze. It's miles ahead of second-place England, who've picked up 26 gold. And in the NRL, Nicho Hynes steering the Sharks to a 32-16 victory over the Rabbitohs in the Shire. Live action at Combank, the Eels lead the Tigers 12-0 in the first half. That's sport. I'm Harrison Preeb.
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0: Trying to get to 16 degrees, 14 for tomorrow with showers. Tuesday, 14 degrees, a shower or two. And for Wednesday, 14 degrees with a possible shower.
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0: 7HLFM wrapping up another 10 in a row, the most music right across the weekend. That is Outkast and Hey Ya, it's Alan this afternoon. Tonight from 6 o'clock, True Crime Tonight with Michelle Laurie. And if you want to listen to all the episodes, you can. 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It's also absolutely free. Coming up between now and then, La Bouche out of the 90s and The Woman Coming to Tasmania. Looking forward to this. Coming to MyState Bank Arena in April next year. 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New one from Delta Goodrum next.
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11: 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It's the final day of competition at the Comm Games in Glasgow. The Diamonds face England in netball's bronze medal match. New Zealand and Jamaica go toe-to-toe for gold. NRLW Magic Round has drawn to a close in Wagga Wagga. The Knights have powered past Para 32-12. The Titans held off a fast-finishing Warriors 18-16. Brisbane remains undefeated with a 34-4 win over the Bulldogs. And in tennis, Jessica Pegula and Alexandra Ayala lock horns in the final at the Washington Open.
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0: 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The 7HOFM Secret Sound. With Sarah, Mick and Jono before 7, Beau after 11, and in pickup after 3. 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

0: imports here, mate. Just 100% Aussie tunes. You're listening to Oz Made. The tension, the fear, a race against time. Just you against the clock. And that's just the daily drive to work. 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
1: I've seen something that could change our lives and I think it's going to catch on. Supermarket dating. There's a different coloured basket for you to carry. Instead of, you know, cracking a smile at someone, you don't know whether they're single or not, you know, but you've seen no wedding ring. Now... Oh, she's got the pink basket like me. Hello, Dale.
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0: Another hectic workday in the city done? Settle in after five with a drink in hand. Relax city vibes and the perfect excuse to turn after work drinks into something a little more special. The Art Bar at Hadley's Hobart, 34 Murray Street, inside Hadley's Orient Hotel. You and a friend could join us behind the red door for signature cocktails, beer, wine, non-alcoholic options and share plates, and a special look at the artwork featured with Hadley's Art Prize curator, Dr. Amy Jacket. Ease into the evening with us. 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After work, never sounded and looked so good at the Art Bar at Hadley's, 34 Murray Street, in the heart of the CBD. Just look for the red door.
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1: You've turned your chair for these Aussie artists.
0: Aussie anthems in one place.
1: Oh, please. It's real Aussie music. It's Ozmade.
0: It's Hobart's longest-running competition. In fact, we found this in the archives.
2: So if you know this secret sound, give the Hobart Exchange a call. 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
8: Monday morning, those showers are back today. 14 degrees, our top up to 4 overnight. Showers for tomorrow, 14 degrees, and those showers and temps staying pretty much the same until around Thursday.
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0: Thanks to the Heat Pump Shop, where the weather is always tickety-boo.
6: Monday morning, those showers are back today, 14 degrees. Our top to 4 overnight. Showers for tomorrow, 14 degrees. And those showers and temps staying pretty much the same until around Thursday.
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1: Yeah. 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

0: like it. 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

0: Another hectic workday in the city done? Settle in after five with a drink in hand. Relax City Vibes and the perfect excuse to turn after work drinks into something a little more special. The Art Bar at Hadley's Hobart, 34 Murray Street inside Hadley's Orient Hotel. You and a friend could join us behind the red door for signature cocktails, beer, wine, non-alcoholic options and share plates, and a special look at the artwork featured with Hadley's Art Prize curator, Dr. Amy Jacket. Ease into the evening with us. Enter at 7hofm.com.au. After work, never sounded and looked so good. At the Art Bar at Hadley's, 34 Murray Street, in the heart of the CBD. Just look for the red door.
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6: Monday morning, those showers are back today. 14 degrees our top. We've got two, four overnight. Showers for tomorrow, 14 degrees and those showers and temps staying pretty much the same until around Thursday.
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11: Monday morning, those showers are back today. 14 degrees, our top to 4 overnight. Showers for tomorrow, 14 degrees, and those showers and temps staying pretty much the same until around Thursday.
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2: Hurrah!
0: Still going strong in 26. The 7HOFM Secret Sound. With Sarah, Mick and Jono before 7, Beau after 11, and in pickup after 3. 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
10: Monday morning, those showers are back today, 14 degrees our top, got to 4 overnight. Showers for tomorrow, 14 degrees, and those showers and temps staying pretty much the same until around Thursday.
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12: Well, a dog named Storm has gone viral after he escaped his family home when he heard an amazing concert going on nearby. Mm. Now, this was the concert, or a song from it.
10: Metallica.
12: Good old Metallica. We're having a concert and Storm decided to escape from his family home. He somehow made it into the venue and was later spotted calmly sitting among concert attendees during the performance.
10: Rocking out? Well, good on him. Free kick.
12: Literally sitting up. On his haunches, just watching the concert next to somebody. Apparently, security and staff safely helped reunite Storm with his owner after he was running around the streets yelling out, "Stop! Stop!" And they were like, Storm was inside listening to Metallica.
10: That is wacky. Wow.
12: Isn't that crazy?
10: Yeah, weird.
12: They said at first they, you know, were a bit careful of him, but he was pretty docile and he ended up going down, but not before everybody could get their photos and videos and everyone saying how elite music taste that good old Stormy has.
10: Oh, yeah. Bit of whiskey in the jar.
13: Yes. Good on the Storm.
12: And you know what? It posed the question on this particular post. What music act would your dog escape home to see? And it made me think about My dog.
10: You got two dogs?
12: Well, I do, but I'm thinking Bronte can't see or hear anymore. So,
10: she's fine.
12: Yeah, she wouldn't even know where she's going. Yeah. But Theo, after he'd eaten a full packet of pre-workout, I reckon he'd probably go to Metallica.
14: Great band, I love them.
12: Yeah.
10: He'd be zoning out to this.
12: Or would they all escape to the Baja men who let the dogs out?
10: Who let the dogs out?
14: Oh, yeah.
10: Oh, yeah, obviously.

0: 7HOFM, the best of breakfast with Sarah, Mick and Jono.
1: Well, there was a fantastic jobs expo on in town yesterday. It was the Building and Construction Careers Expo, and I'm disappointed that we weren't there. I wouldn't have minded being involved with that one, because honestly, if I was at school now heading into grade 10, there is nothing else that I'd be even interested in other than a construction job, because Eddie Winch said it yesterday. Andrew Winch. I knew Andrew's dad, Eddie. He was a great fella. He's the Civil Contractors Federation, and we've had Andrew in here before talking during something that was going on. Mm-hmm. I think it might have been the Bridgewater Bridge job, but he's a great young bloke, and he said, look, the fact is building an infrastructure is going to be so massive at the moment, and we're not just talking about the stadium, it's just that there's 10,000 houses to be built. Mm. He said, we desperately need young people to change their thinking, you know, as far as, oh, I've got to go to uni. Well, you don't. If you want a good career, you'd want to be in the trades now, I reckon.
2: Mm.
1: You know?
3: If that's the way that people want to go, then why not?
1: Oh, that's it. I mean, with AI, kids now have to think of AI and what jobs is that going to take? You know, they're never going to hold a hammer. You're never going to have an AI hammer. Throw, unless robots get to the stage. Well, hang on a minute. I'll rephrase. No, look, I just think, honestly, you can't beat having a trade. It's even handy for yourself down the track, you know, doing bits and pieces. And I've got nephews that are all tradesmen, and it's amazing once you get into that circle, you know, he's a builder, he's an electrician, his mate's a plumber now, how they build their own homes very cheaply, you know. Yeah. I'll come and do your building, you do my plumbing next time, you do my painting. You know, it's an amazing how it works, and once you've got a trade, it's there for life. That's the beauty of it.
2: My son went to this yesterday, this expo thing, and I said, oh, how does it go? You think, you know, trading might be for you? And he said, oh, no, and, you know, his interests lie elsewhere, as mine did at that age as well. And I said, you know, if I had my time again, and if I didn't have an interest in radio and what I eventually did go on to do, I would have thought about, you know, getting into a trade or becoming an electrician or something.
1: Yeah, or even a cabinet maker, you. I know your little touch with your little building stuff, you do, how much you enjoy it. Like, you'd probably be surprised the joy in doing beautiful dovetail joints and putting a cupboard together or something.
2: And I said to him, it's because I look at all the other kids that went into trades that I went to school with, and they're now far richer than I am.
3: Oh.
1: It's exactly what I see. I was an ab diver for 20 years. I mean, mates that are builders that got houses that I could fit mine inside their garage. So there you go.
2: Unfortunately, their bodies are shot, but they're
1: that's
2: rich.
1: That's right.
2: Morning tradies.
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0: The Best of Breakfast with Sarah, Mick and Jono.
1: Well, Kelly Clarkson, she was the original
2: American Idol.
1: I was going to say Australian Idol. Yeah. American Idol winner. And she's got a talk show now and she does lots of great things. Still brings out amazing music. But she's come out and as a mum and sort of as a parent sort of saying some of the white lies that she's told her children before.
2: Oh, yeah.
1: And I thought, I think we've all done that.
3: Oh, my God, there'd be a book written on them.
1: I reckon there would be. Now, she said one of the things that she had admitted was when she was too tired to go somewhere, so she would just tell the kids that the place was closed.
2: Yeah. I've probably done that plenty of times. Let's tick that one off. See what else we got.
1: The other one that I thought, oh, that's clever.
2: See what else we got.
1: The other one that I thought, oh, that's clever, was...

0: that she like she was just busting to go to the toilet.
1: Oh.
0: And she needed to go to the toilet, but she would be like, just go off stage as it was like a part of the act.
1: Oh,
0: you know how sometimes
1: drama.
0: Like, you know, hey, you're watching right. like, you know, that they go on and off and then the
2: ooh, where's she going?
0: Yeah, and everyone's like, wow, she's going to come back in and change
1: she's
0: the costume.
1: Back, yay!
0: No, she just needed to wee.
3: Have you flushed?
1: Oh.
3: And she washed her hands.
0: Which I'm sure maybe a lot of people have probably done too, but I don't know. It just goes to show you sometimes it just gets to a point where you've got to tell those white lies to get through.
1: I'll never forget cooking on My Kitchen Rules, and I had to do one of those dashes while we were cooking to the toilet.
0: Yes.
1: Yeah.
0: What?
1: Remember?
0: No. Didn't oh, well, that's
1: yeah,
0: right.
1: Yeah,
0: the
1: old apron,
0: apron
1: cord got caught in the toilet paper, and I walked back out with a brown apron thing and immediately started smelling it. And Matt said, Dad, what's that smell? Oh, shit.
0: Literally.
1: So I had to race into the toilet, and then I've got it off in the warm water in the hand basin,
0: just
1: watching it all.
0: Oh, I just want to cut it.
1: No, oh, I didn't think of that.
0: Yeah.
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1: Monday morning, those showers are back today. 14 degrees our top. We've got two, four overnight. Showers for tomorrow, 14 degrees, and those showers and temps staying pretty much the same until around Thursday.
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1: Tell you what, honestly, who cares about the Commonwealth Games? Because the Australian Alpaca National Show is happening next weekend in Bendigo, and it's all the talk. We have some Tasmanian alpacas on their way to compete. Janelle and her husband Byron run Toffeymont Alpacas in Orielton, which is northeast of Hobart. And we've got Janelle on the line. Good morning, Janelle.
2: Oh, good morning, everyone.
1: Well, it sounds very exciting. I just want to know, what events are the alpacas entered in? Is it the archery? No. Well, tell us a bit about the competition, Janelle.
2: Okay. So, every year the National Australian Alpaca Association National Show is held in Bendigo. This is where the best of the best, the cream of the crop from all over Australia gather together to compete. And it's the biggest event on our calendar. So it's super, super exciting to be there. We've been competing now for approximately 15 years. So, and we still love it.
3: Now, Janelle, what is the name of your beautiful alpacas that you're taking over? Because we've just got here, the name of your business, the Toffee Mount Alpacas. But no alpaca names. What are their names?
2: Okay. Yeah, we've got a team of eight competing at this year's national show. We have a beautiful little brown female called Red Tulip.
3: Well, that's confusing.
2: Toffeymont was born out of a love to breed fawn and brown alpacas, hence the toffee-coloured theme.
1: Okay.
2: And then we thought toffee also sounds yummy, so we named them after chocolates and lollies.
1: Okay,
3: that makes sense.
1: Now, if I was a judge judging an alpaca, what would I look for?
2: Oh, okay then. So it's basically on a 60-40 ratio. So first of all, we have to walk the alpaca into the show ring and walk around a full circle. And that is based on their overall conformation, that there's no faults with their leg structure, neck structure, all of that sort of stuff. And that's based on a 40%. And then after we've done that walk through, the judge will look at the hind legs, the front legs, and then they'll come in and they will assess the actual fleece, just like sheep.
1: Yep.
2: So exactly the same. That will take up 60% of our points.
1: Right.
4: Yep. Tell us about the trip over there, because I believe they're already there, but I suppose the spirit of Tasmania is the only way to get them there.
2: Oh, absolutely. Yes. We can't fly them yet. We're working on that. No, we're not. Just joking.
3: You're going to make a special looking plane?
1: I don't know. I saw a paragliding llama when I was in South America.
2: No. Look, we've been transporting alpacas across the Bass Strait now for about 15 years, and it's part of our business as well. We actually do transport for other breeders as well, bringing genetics into the state. So we have a really good working relationship with Spirit of Tasmania. We make sure that we only do night sailings because the alpacas are nice and calm of an evening.
1: Oh, yeah.
2: They're not souped up and stressing.
1: Yep.
2: And we have three purpose-built Mercedes-Benz vans.
1: Yep.
2: That built out with double cages.
1: Nice.
2: And they have to be signed off by a vet. The side doors, they're ambulances, the side doors roll open for ventilation, so there's lots of airflow, and they get free access to food and water all night. And we do have a security camera there where we can watch and monitor them.
3: You'd have to, because people like me who are cheapskates would probably jump in there for the free food all night.
2: They do check us. We have no stowaways.
3: My number one question, and I think a lot of people are too, what is the difference between an alpaca and a llama? And a camel?
2: Around about Yeah. Okay, so first of all, the three of them are all related. They're all cousins. They're all camelids. So first of all, you have the camel, and then you have the llama, and then you have the alpaca. So, and camels are the spittiest, and then the second one rating there is the llama, and of course the alpaca is the cutest. So the difference between alpaca and llama is the llama is around about 80 to 90 kilos heavier, and around about, they stand at around about 1.8 metres, so a lot tall, about twice the size of an alpaca.
3: Right.
2: The difference that you can tell also is that llamas have banana-shaped ears.
4: Ah, yeah.
2: They're shaped like bananas, and alpacas have spear-shaped ears.
1: Okay.
4: Right. And do they make different noises or the same noise?
2: No, they do make the same noises. They hum.
4: Oh, yep.
2: And that's how they communicate, absolutely. Whether it's a low, growly hum, that's a hum set.
1: No, that's me when I get here.
3: That's me when Marley's still trying to talk to me over night time.
1: I want to know, Janelle. Now, alpacas are mainly used for what, wool production?
2: Yeah, absolutely. So the llama, you know, going back centuries and centuries, they were used as their trek. Their trek animals to cart stuff all up through the Andes and all the trails and everything. And the alpaca was created and domesticated for their fibre. They call it the fibre of the gods, and that was through, many centuries ago of the Incans combining.
1: So they are used for meat as well?
2: They are, yes. Yep. That's the third leg of the chain.
1: Yep.
2: So, yes. So, alpacas.
1: What's
2: I know.
1: Have you eaten alpaca? I presume it would be just like a cow. I mean, it's the same muscular, you know.
2: Well, we actually had alpaca on the menu the other night. We had very recently a alpaca solstice event.
1: Yep.
2: Where breeders from all over Australia were invited to come, and we had a two full-day workshop here at Toffeymont with vets and leading alpaca people. And we had people from Western Australia, South Australia, New South Wales and Victoria visit us for the whole weekend. And we actually put alpaca on the menu for their Saturday night evening meal.
4: Right.
2: And it was slow cooked pulled out.
3: Oh, can we go back to talking about the wonderful show?
1: It would have been delicious.
3: it's part of the circle of life.
4: Yeah.
2: It is, yes. Do I eat mine? Absolutely not.
4: No.
1: I would. tell us a little bit about your Airbnb, because it sounds like a fantastic place to have a night.
4: Mm.
2: Yeah. We just had some people in from Queensland, actually. So this is, it's a packer pod, and basically it's a shipping container that we've done out, and it's everything Peruvian inside, everything alpaca.
1: Beautiful.
2: Alpaca dunas, alpaca pillows, alpaca blankets, alpaca cushions, everything alpaca, and you get to stay here on the farm. You can be greeted by us, and we'll take you out into the paddock to meet the alpacas. We also do farm tours, and we do packer picnics.
1: Beautiful.
2: And we have our own little shop where we turn our whole clip into paddock to yarn products.
1: Yeah. Well, there you go, Hobart. Pack a bag.
3: Oh, it's really
1: pack a bag. And get out to talk about alpacas.
3: Let's alpaca off. Good luck, Red Tulip.
4: Yeah. Give Red Tulip and her mates a pat.
3: Yeah,
4: from us.
3: Cute.
2: We will. We're super excited, and we've got a lovely little fella called the Kraken, and he won championships last year at Nationals, so we're hoping he'll go one better and hit supreme.
4: The very
1: good
4: best
1: on you,
4: of
1: Doug.
4: Luck.
1: Thank you.
2: Thank you. Bye-bye.
4: The Alpaca National Show in Bendigo. They're on their way.
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0: on 7HOFM, the best of breakfast with Sarah, Mick and Jono.
1: Well, honestly, I've just seen something that, you know...
2: You can't see at the moment. What have you...
1: Hang on.
2: My
1: eyes shut. What
2: is this you've got? He's got glasses on, everybody, but his eyes are... They look like googly eyes. Oh, hello.
1: Oh, I'm winking at you, darling.
2: G'day.
1: Hey, listen, I've just seen something that could change Tara and I's lives.
3: What? Is that a stroke?
1: Hang on, no, it's on the wrong side.
2: Okay, go.
1: I don't know what's going on there. Hey, listen, no, honestly, I've been single for, 9 years now?
2: Yep.
1: And I've always blamed the job. You've been single now a couple of years. It's not an easy job to find a partner because you're knackered all the time.
2: You are.
3: And you're wearing silly eyeballs.
1: I'd better go back to normal.
2: Yes, please.
1: I've seen something that could change our lives, and I think it's going to catch on. Supermarket dating. I think it's a wonderful idea. Now, what happens when you're a single person and you go to the supermarket, there's a different coloured basket for you to carry or a different trolley.
3: Really?
1: So that everyone knows you're single.
2: That's embarrassing.
1: No. I saw it on telly this morning. There's a supermarket on the mainland doing it, and I want one here in Hobart. I think it's a wonderful idea. You can, instead of, cracking a smile at someone, you don't know whether they're single or not, but you've seen no wedding ring. Now, she's got the pink basket like me. Hello, Dale.
2: Yeah.
1: Hey, pick someone up at the margarine stand or cheese aisle.
3: Did you say pink basket?
2: Yeah.
3: That might mean something else.
2: Yeah. Maybe. Yeah. I don't know. What, would you go and put your apples in a trolley?
1: I would gladly pick up the single one.
2: Yeah, right.
3: It used to be that you'd have to put something in your shopping basket to indicate that you were single, like some bananas or something.
2: I was going to say like your keys in the bowl.
3: Keys in the bowl.
2: Kind of thing. What happens if you get your groceries delivered? Do you leave a pink basket hanging on your front doorstep so the delivery man knows that
1: I suppose you got to check him out when he gets out of the truck. If he's good looking, you just greet him naked at the door, Dale. Who needs a shopping basket when you're naked at the door?
2: If that happened to me, they'd slam the door on me.
3: Sure they'd deliver.
1: They'd slam the door on the way in, Dale.
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4: Hey, you. 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In the white car. It's me, in the car next to you. Just a reminder, we've got $1,000 to win at 7:40. The $1,000 minute on 7HOFM. Oh, and you can go. The car in front's moved.
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13: So far, it's a pretty cruisy run to kickstart your morning with no major dramas to look out for. You just have some slow congestion starting to build both ways on the Brooker Highway from Gonoki and then in patches all the way through to Latana. 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That's the latest real-time traffic on 101.7 7HOFM.
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15: Good morning, I'm Brit Aylin, joining you from the Hobart newsroom. Tasmania's Georgia Baker is carrying the Aussie flag at this morning's Commonwealth Games closing ceremony in Glasgow. The cyclist received the news just after claiming silver in the women's elimination.
16: It's one of the biggest honours of my career, I think, you know, to be trusted to carry the Australian flag out. I'm so, so proud.
15: That's on Seven there. Fellow Aussie Alyssa Politis claimed the win, one of five gold medals on the last day of competition. Lee Hoffman took out the men's 1,000 metres. Tara Nyland won the C4-C5 sprint in world record time, while our men's and women's para bowls pairs have also both claimed victory. Tasmania Police has put out a reminder of the risks that can be found in our local wilderness after a series of rescues at the weekend. The first was the retrieval of two people in a four-wheel drive who became stuck on a remote track south of Queenstown. Next came the use of the Westpac Rescue helicopter to winch a walker to safety from Mount Killiecrankie on Flinders Island, while the third rescue was of a northern Tasmanian man who'd become separated from his walking companion in the Meander Falls area. No significant injuries have been reported. Authorities taking the opportunity to remind bushwalkers not to walk alone, to ensure they're carrying appropriate equipment, clothing and food, as well as an emergency communication device, and to research their journey before heading out and be prepared to turn back or adjust plans in the event of severe weather or other difficulties. The discount to the fuel excise is now over, with motorists bracing for another hit to the hip pocket. Petrol prices had already started to trend upwards even before the discount ended last night, with the average for unleaded 91 across Tasmania currently sitting above $2 a litre. Meantime, the prospect of more pain at the Bowser has seen the Bicycle Network call on the Tasmanian government to better incentivise other transport options. Spokesperson Alison Hetherington says the state should be offering funding to local councils to help build more walking and riding infrastructure. And Alan Jones will front a Sydney court this morning for the beginning of his trial over alleged offences against six men. The former broadcaster is facing 22 charges relating to alleged incidents over 17 years, but has always maintained his innocence. The trial's expected to last for several months.
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15: In sport, Andrew McAulter remains optimistic about West Coast's future following the side's 11-point loss to Richmond at the MCG. The Eagles coach believes it's only a matter of time before they break out of their rut.
18: The longer we play together and the better, more understanding of each other, we will win a lot of games of football, and we're setting these players up to win games of finals. And I truly believe that's where we're headed, but there's some pain about our ability to close out these games at the moment.
15: Adelaide and Melbourne took out yesterday's other AFL matches. And young Socceroos star Lucas Harrington's on the cusp of moving to the English Premier League with his transfer fee tipped to be the highest ever for an Australian player. He's expected to sign with Hull City, with his American club, Colorado, reportedly wanting up to $38 million in order to let him go. That's the latest. I'm Brit Aylin.
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3: Good morning. We've got a cold and frosty start for many places this morning. Partly cloudy with showers today, top of 14 degrees. Shower 2 tomorrow afternoon with 13, then just a slight chance of a shower Wednesday with 15. Right now we've got zero in the Derwent and Huon Valleys. It's 2 on the Eastern Shore and 6 degrees in the city.
19: 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Sarah, Mick and Jono for breakfast.
1: Good morning all.
3: Good morning.
1: Welcome to a cold week.
3: Oh, yeah, it looks like it, doesn't it?
1: Well, it's the last month of winter, so let's flame and well get it over and done with,
2: Yeah, I know, right? I feel like I've got like 16 layers on. I feel like a snow bunny.
3: You look
2: an
3: Eskimo at the moment.
2: An Eskimo, yep. Yeah. It's very warm, but now I'm very hot, and I can't remember my password, so yay, Monday.
1: Oh, bugger.
3: Oh, it's going well.
2: It's a combination of something to do with the animals and the dogs and the birds and the lizards and the daughter.
3: Well, good luck with that.
2: Yeah, exactly.
3: You'll spend the whole day trying to work it out now.
2: Yep.
3: All right, 6:05, we'll get some news. The newsroom is refused. Next for you, Sarah, Mick and Jono, 7HOFM.

0: 101.77 AHRFM with Justin Timberlake and Sarah Mick and Jono. Thanks to Harvey Norman, proud sponsors of School of the Year, with the biggest range of AI devices for students of all ages. It's 6:09.
1: And now it's time for the news the newsroom refused.
2: Well, who wouldn't want a swimming pool? Now, a young family in the United States, they decided that they'd get stuck in and build themselves a swimming pool.
0: But dig a hole?
2: Yeah. What happened, Kevin? Come on, mate.
3: Let's play this.
4: Stunning find in Virginia. A family digging a pool uncovers a hidden bomb shelter with people inside.
5: Oh. The Miller family in Dayton began digging for a pool but found a sealed Cold War bomb shelter from the 1950s.
6: We opened the hatch, and there were people down there, pale, staring, like they'd never seen daylight.
4: Stunning find.
0: Oh, God.
2: Obviously about to run out of food from the Cold War. what was it, 1950? So they've been in there 70 years. They'd certainly be looking cold and pasty. I'd say they were dead, mate.
0: You think they were?
2: I think they were dead.
7: I think that they were
2: staring up. Yeah.
7: Looking.
2: Is
7: that what used to happen back in the olden days? You'd go
2: into a bomb shelter.
0: Yeah, bomb shelter bunkers.
2: They're huge in the United States and parts of England too, I think. Some of them have got these hidden bomb shelters in case someone bombs them.
7: Mm. And what, they just didn't think that everything was okay and come out?
0: Well, it's the equivalent of today's doomsday preppers.
7: Yeah, right.
0: But, I mean, it was a significant risk back then. But
2: I actually think someone might have made that story up in the United States. You know, I don't think there'd be anyone alive after 75 years, would there?
0: Unless it was...
7: you've got food and water.
2: Well, I suppose, and you'd be pale.
7: Yeah.
2: I mean, there are people live underground. I mean...
0: Mole men. Yeah.
7: You might be very vitamin D deficient, but, like, I mean, it would be possible if you had enough...
0: Food.
2: Be
0: food.
2: Horrible. Be horrible. How would you like to live underground, Marley, for hold of your life? With worms and everything.
7: Would that be fun?
2: No.
7: She's still half asleep.
2: Yeah, I don't blame her. Yeah. Poor little bugger.
0: Agree,
2: yeah, well, that'll do for today. Just a bit of bullshit to start the day.
0: So, literally, they dug into a cemetery.
2: Exactly.
0: Sounds like.
7: And who hasn't done that?
0: Let's build a pool on top of it.
2: That's a permanent bomb shelter, that one.

0: The Great Divide at 7HOFM. Monday morning with Sarah, Mick and Jono. We've got a frosty start for a lot of areas. A high chance of showers this morning as well. 14 degrees the top, and at the moment, temperatures all over the place, ranging from zero in the valleys to 6 degrees in the city at the moment. It's 6:15. Let's go through some of the stories we're waking up to this morning then, guys.
1: Well, one of the weekend stories was a car going through the Jack Jumper's new building down there.
2: Yeah. What the hell? Have you seen the footage?
1: Oh, just each driver.
2: It was, yeah. So the story was that they were on a police pursuit to start off with, and right. Then the police lost them. So they've obviously been able to go up streets or whatever. So they've ended up near the sports centre. But the footage of the actual car going in there looks like it's going at like about a mile, just rolling, right?
0: Oh,
2: and then
0: right.
2: He basically hits the, it's like their tea room, thank God, goodness.
0: It was the high performance centre.
2: The high performance centre. It went into the tea room. And then you see the person getting out of the car and running off down the road. And I just thought, like, what is going on? Because it wasn't like he was out of control and it all was like...
1: Just stupid. Just an idiot.
2: Yeah. And you just think,
0: maybe they thought, this wasn't here before.
2: No. Where'd this pop up from? Yeah. But, yeah, how annoying. It literally officially opened on Tuesday and got bunged into on Saturday night.
1: Yeah. what else do you do?
2: Well, there's nothing you can do, is there?
0: Had a few bushwalkers rescued over the weekend. 44-year-old Northern Tasmanian man spent about 5 hours lost in the Meander Falls area on Saturday night after becoming separated from his mate.
1: How did he become separated, honestly? Unless he's gone for a pee or something in the bush.
0: Could be something as simple as that.
1: Yeah.
0: Two people on the west coast, their four-wheel drive was stuck in a remote track south of Queenstown.
2: Oh, dear.
0: Yeah. A few others as well. So the Westpac rescue helicopter busy over the weekend and the emergency services. So thank you to everybody for taking time out to rescue these people.
1: My word.
2: Who went and had a look at the boat?
0: Me.
1: I looked at it on Friday from Mum's place.
2: Yeah.
1: So I just drove along the inner Tranmere. Just incredible.
0: Yeah, I took a drive down the Tranmere over the weekend to have a look at it. It's history, bit of history.
1: Incredible engineering for that boat, you know, to be able to do that. Thousands of tonnes to drop under the water and up again. Unreal.
0: A boat on a boat.
2: Yeah, well, I obviously saw our PD here, Alan, had written one of those weird messages that he writes, like a boat on a boat, collecting a boat, taking a boat.
0: Ship.
2: And then I saw you posted a selfie. But I went out for coffee on Sunday morning down at Good Company in Lower Sandy Bay. So you can see it, but it was a bit far away. But I thought, of course the men are over there oogling in a boat.
0: The Tasports website has been updated. It's going to leave at 3:45, 4 o'clock this afternoon. So that's the Black Marlin and the China Zorilla on top of it.
2: Can I ask another really weird question with that? So how have they secured the China Gorilla?
1: Well, they've got four big bollards that come up out of the deck, big yellow ones for a start, which sort of just hold it there. But they'll have great big chains and straps and, you know.
0: I think they literally welded some stuff on the boat.
2: Yeah. Oh, really?
1: Yeah, well, that's the beauty of steel. You can just weld on the deck of the boat lugs and bits and pieces and then cut them off with a grinder.
2: I was going to say, and then when it gets to the other end, they'd shine it back up again because I thought, it's probably going to get a bit dirty.
1: The ocean. I mean, the facts are, look, there was another, I think it was listening on the ABC the other day, they were talking about why they're not driving it over there.
2: Because it's not made for those sort of waters.
1: Yeah, the aluminium's thinner and all, but realistically the fella forgot to mention that it's electric and it's not going to go that far on one charge, mate.
2: Oh.
1: I felt like ringing in, but I thought I better not.
2: Imagine if it got stuck.
1: I thought, you idiot, how far do you think it's going to get, mate? It's electric. There's nowhere to charge it.
2: Can you imagine how much people would bag Tasmania if that happened?
1: Ran out of battery halfway.
2: Kingston Beach today and watch it leave.
1: It's a magnificent engineering feat. The whole thing, the boat itself. You know, the way it's been built, lightweight for the channel conditions rather than ocean, and it's just unbelievable.
0: Yeah. So 4 o'clock this afternoon.
1: Fantastic. Yep.
0: All right, let's crack on. We'll get some more from the newsroom at 6:30. It's 19:06 now. 7HOFM.
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0: 7 HFM with Pearl Jam and Daughter. Welcome to Monday, 3rd of August. On the show today, we're talking to the very funny Leno and Woodley.
1: Oh, I love these guys. Oh,
2: they're fantastic.
1: God, they've been around a while, huh?
0: Years.
2: They're great.
0: Oh. Yeah. But they sort of parted ways for a few years and then they've come back together. Got a new show called Leno and Woodley in Space.
1: Oh. Space Cadets?
0: Yeah.
2: Well, yeah, I think it'd be an incredible show.
0: Yeah, I just love them. I saw them in the 90s and even Frank Woodley when he came to Hobart last year or year before.
2: Yeah.
0: And just still so funny. But it's at the Theatre Royal. They're here for 3 days, Thursday, Friday, Saturday. So get your tickets from theatreroyal.com.au and we'll talk to them after 8:30.
2: Good stuff.
0: Plus a new competition today. After 7 o'clock we'll play it. It's called Science or Nonsense.
1: Oh, Science or Nonsense.
0: For a family pass to the Festival of Bright Ideas, which is coming up in a couple of Saturdays from now, Princess Wharf 1.
2: Good stuff.
1: I love that show.
0: All right.
1: Kind of like a show, really, isn't it?
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1: Festival
0: Ideas.
1: Festival of Bright Ideas. Yeah, remember the big dinosaur?
2: Unfortunately, the globe blows.
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5: Still some slow congestion starting to build both ways on the Brooker Highway from Glenorchy and then in patches all the way through to Latana. You've got a spotless run on the Tasman Highway from Sorrel past the airport and then onto the Queen's Domain. 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That's the latest real-time traffic on 101.7 7HUFM.
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6: Good morning. I'm Brit Aylin in the Hobart newsroom. Tasmanian cyclist Georgia Baker is the flag bearer for Australia at this morning's Commonwealth Games closing ceremony over in Glasgow. Our nation's finished well on top of the medal tally after another five gold on the final day. Two came in bowls, the other three in cycling, with Lee Hoffman, Alyssa Politis and Taryn Ireland adding to the haul. The Aussies are bringing home a total of 70 gold medals, ahead of England in second place with 29 and Canada in third on 19. After three rescues across the state on Saturday night, Tasmania Police is reminding bushwalkers of the need to be prepared before setting out into the wilderness. Over a period of around 7 hours, search and rescue operations were carried out south of Queenstown on the west coast, on Mount Killiecrankie on Flinders Island, and near the Meander Falls in the north of the state. None of the incidents have resulted in serious injury. However, authorities are taking the opportunity to warn all adventurers of the potential risks of journeying into the bush. We're reminded not to head out alone and to ensure we're carrying warm clothing, food and water, as well as a personal locator beacon and satellite emergency notification device. Bushwalkers are also advised to research the journey ahead of time and be prepared to change plans or turn around and head back in the event of severe weather or other difficulties. A Qantas flight to South America has had to return to Australia following a reported mechanical issue. The flight from Sydney to Santiago was near New Zealand when it turned around last night, forced to head to Melbourne because of Sydney's airport curfew. At least five people are dead and dozens are missing after a fire on board a ferry off Indonesia. The vessel carrying 271 people was travelling from East Java when the blaze broke out. Nearby ships have so far managed to rescue 225 of the passengers and crew. Meantime, over in Europe, two people have died after a pair of firefighting helicopters crashed while battling wildfires in Greece. Two others survived the incident. And the big tech companies could soon be forced to help fund local journalism under changes to the news bargaining incentive. Canberra is set to slap a higher levy on the digital advertising revenue that companies like Meta, Google and TikTok rake in. That is, if they don't strike deals with local publishers first.
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6: In sport, Richmond's moved off the bottom of the AFL ladder with an 84-73 victory over the Eagles at the MCG. Sam Lawler slotted a game-high three goals, and coach Adam Uze reckons the young Tiger is just scratching the surface.
8: Harley Reid, he's played 50-odd games, and we understand what some of our young, high-talented players will become. Like, Sammy's in, I think, his 18th game, and Taj Houghton and Sam Cumming, they're all similar. So we know what they're going to become.
6: Meantime, the Bombers are now in last place after a 72-point defeat to the Crows, while the Demons came from 17 points down to overcome the Suns by 9. And Matt Payne's increased his lead at the top of the Supercars Championship after beating rival Brock Feeney in yesterday's final race in Perth. That's the latest in news and sport. I'm Brit Aylin.
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19: We've got a cold and frosty start for many places today. Partly cloudy with showers and a top of 14 today. We've got a shower or two tomorrow afternoon as well with 13. And just a slight chance of a shower Wednesday with 15 degrees. Zero in the Derwent and Huon Valleys at the moment. Two on the Eastern Shore and we've got six in the city.
17: 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Sarah, Mick and Jono for breakfast.
20: Got a great story for you next. About pigeons. Pigeons. Oh, gee, that's a very good. Actually, I won't do that. Yes, I will.
19: What?
21: Yeah. I'm a pigeon.
19: You change
21: your mind?
19: I think
21: I was a pigeon once upon a time.
20: I tell you what, yeah, well, you could relate to this story.
19: Okay, all right. Pigeons next.
20: Unbelievable.
19: It's 24 to 7, 7HOFM.

0: Triple H FM, Josh Fuaz and Like a Prayer. Secret Sound coming up before 7. It's worth $960. So maybe you made the noise over the weekend. It's worth a bit of money for you if you've thought of it. We'll open the lines for you soon. It's Sarah Mick and Jono, 22 to 7.
1: Well, I was flicking through the channels over the weekend, all the cable, you know.
2: Foxtel channels?
1: Yeah, all the different channels. And come across an auction. Now, anytime there's anything like that, it's like I'm like a magnet, you know, boom. Anyway, I'm thinking, gee whiz, it's a lot of dough. What are they auctioning? Pigeons.
2: Important things, they are.
1: Unbelievable. Apparently, the Belgians and the Chinese are the biggest pigeon lovers on the planet.
0: Pigeon fanciers.
1: Unbelievable. Anyway, this auction was up to €40,000 for a pigeon.
0: For one pigeon?
1: Yeah. And I thought, oh, come on, that can't be right, surely. And sure enough, it went to €110,000, which is nearly double our dough, isn't it, Jono?
0: Exchange rates. Pretty much, yeah.
1: For this pigeon, and the hammer dropped, and oh, that was good, that was this. And it's not a record, but I'm thinking, if that wasn't the record, what is the record? The record's over €1 million by a Chinese businessman for a pigeon.
2: Are they racing pigeons?
1: They are racing pigeons, but they're also breeding the top breeders. Now, they went on to say after it, you know, Mike Tyson was one of the big pigeon lovers in the United States.
0: That's right,
1: there's lots of very big celebrities that are into pigeons, apparently, and it's big. Becoming a bigger sport now in the United States than it is in Belgium.
2: I love pigeons. We had homing pigeons when I was growing up, the big white fantail pigeons. We had Penelope and Pete, and Penelope and Pete, like, loved each other a lot. So we used to have so many, but the hawks would come and get them.
1: Yeah, look, how would you be? Just paid €110,000 for a pigeon, and you put it out in its cage, and a hawk comes down, rips it through the cage. Yeah, I don't get it. I mean,
2: they're very loud, though. When you do have a lot of them.
1: Oh, they would be.
2: Well, you'd be laying in bed and all you could hear is...
1: I didn't understand why the value. Apparently 10,000 an egg.
0: Wow.
1: Once that pigeon lays one egg, that's €10,000.
2: €10,000.
1: I mean, it'd be like the goose that laid the golden eggs, you know. But, oh, man.
0: That's must be a lot of money in the racing of them.
1: Yeah. Well, they all...
2: What, gambling? People betting?
1: Oh, yeah, betting on which pigeon's the quickest to get from that spot to home. And I think it'd be a great industry to make money on. I mean, you'd sell those pigeons from China in Belgium and then a week later they come home. Good boy, good girl. Come to Papa.
0: So 19 to 7.
1: Yes, spray paint them up for the next auction.
0: Single HLM.

0: 7 Show FM with Miley Cyrus and the world. We got a frosty start today, very wintry again. There's a high chance of showers, though, this morning, 14 the top, and it's 6 in the city at the moment, but 2 on the eastern shore and 0 in the valleys, so temperatures all over the place. It's 6:45 now.
1: Well, I went to a little local hangout, I suppose, on the weekend. If you remember, it used to be called Soho, just up there on Davy Street. Is it going towards Kingston?
2: Oh, yes, you mean the...
1: On the left.
2: Oh, yeah.
1: What was it called?
2: Aberfeldy.
1: The Aberfeldy.
2: Yeah, and that's then the original name, the Aberfeldy Hotel.
1: In my day, it was Soho. Mm-hmm. And then it kind of, when Soho finished, it sort of had a few other different businesses in there. Anyway, it's now called the Beer House. And a whole bunch of young guys have got together and it's all the German beer house theme. And I went there on Saturday and it was... packed.
2: Yeah.
1: Oh, good. And you know what? You know when you walk into a venue and you just smile because there's so many people in there and I just think, well, good on them. They've obviously done something right. You know, there was lots of people having dinner. There was some people, like, to the point where it was so packed we had to sit up at the bar. Mm. We couldn't get a table or
2: tell
1: a little
2: you
1: spot.
2: What, I just don't know how people afford to flame and go out now.
1: Yeah. I don't
2: the cost
1: know.
2: Of a beer and everything, my God.
1: Well, the one thing that I really like, so, you know, it's those big handled steins, right?
2: Oh,
1: so
2: yeah.
1: They've got lots of different German beers on tap. And if you want to have a test before you buy a huge amount of beer, you can get a little taster. And they've got these tiny steins that they fill up. As,
2: oh, yeah.
1: And I just fell in love with them. So every time a guy would come near me, I'd be like, can I have a taste of this?
3: How many of those does you have?
1: Oh, I had a
3: stack
1: few.
3: Stack them up in front of you.
1: I had a
3: build
1: few.
3: Build a wall.
2: To get pissed.
1: And I asked if I could take it home, but he was like, no, that's not. And I was like, I'm sure a lot of these go missing. And he was like, oh, my God, so much. But I just thought, good on them. Like, they had pretzels.
2: Yeah.
1: I had the roasted cauliflower just because I've got a dicky tummy. But the food was really nice. Everybody looked like the demographic was really cool. Like,
2: yeah.
1: It was young and old. And
2: it's a beautiful building. It always was.
1: Yeah, I just
2: gorgeous.
1: Thought... I was telling him some stories, this young guy, about, you know, back when it was Soho, and I said, you know, my brother and I had a combined birthday party here.
3: Oh,
1: like,
3: really?
1: It really was, this place was a pumping place there for a while, and it kind of did
2: well,
1: die.
2: Well, it was before Soho, too. The Aberfeldy used to be one of the most popular joints in Hobart on a Friday afternoon. And the best bottle shop in town. It always had a huge bottle shop there.
1: Absolutely. It still does.
2: Yeah.
1: BWS. And then you'd go up to the Globe Hotel. Like, I mean, I've pub hopped all sorts of different ways in Hobart. But anyway, I just thought if you haven't been, go.
2: Yeah.
1: It's great. But also just well done to them. Just bringing some nightlife and
2: it's good to guide a few people to help the young people too.
3: And given that all these night spots have still closed, it's good to see that, some are still thriving.
2: Fantastic.
1: Absolutely. Yeah, no, good on them. Beer House.
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1: Oh, I forgot about that.
0: Oh, good. Did you forget about that?
1: When are we drawing it?
0: After 8 o'clock.
1: Great.
0: Good luck, everybody.
1: Yes.
0: There's 30 people or thereabouts on the shortlist. Congratulations for getting there. We'll call somebody after 8.
1: Yeah, we'd like to give it to you all, but unfortunately, we don't do that.
0: No.
2: No.
0: It's 4 to 7.
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0: $960 for you to win here, though. If you can tell us what that is. Sean's first up.
1: Hey, Sean, what do you reckon, mate?
4: Would it be stretching out a rubber glove before you're pulling it on?
0: Oh, yeah, see what you mean. It's not, though.
4: No worries.
1: Good on you, mate. I'm just glad you said glove.
4: I thought I'd clean that up a bit for you.
1: Thank you, mate.
0: Appreciate it.
1: Silly noise.
2: Oh, really? Is it? Oh, Scott, what do you think it is?
5: I would say, quite possibly, tightening the lid on a fuel container.
0: It's not.
1: No. Sorry, Scott.
5: No worries.
1: See you, mate.
5: Ta-da. All
0: right.
1: Mark, what do you think?
6: Is it stepping on a creaky floorboard?
1: That's a good one. Thanks, Mark. Sorry, mate.
5: No worries.
0: Thanks.
1: See ya.
0: See ya, mate. All right, we'll open the lines again after 11 and again after 3.
1: Mm. Yes.
0: Keep working on it. It's worth a lot of dosh.
1: My word.
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18: Still some slow congestion building both ways on the Brooker Highway from Glenorchy and then it patches all the way through to Latana. On Domain Highway, outbound delays are slow from Lord Domain Road through to the interchange, and in town, traffic is starting to pick up at Liverpool Street roundabout. 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That's the latest real-time traffic on 101.77 HOFM.
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19: In the Hobart newsroom, good morning. I'm Britt Aylin. The Commonwealth Games have come to a close in Glasgow this morning after another successful day for Australia, with Tasmanian cyclist George Baker given the honour of carrying the Aussie flag at the closing ceremony. Five more gold medals were added to our haul overnight, two in bowls and three in cycling. That leaves us well on top with 70 gold and 171 medals overall. The honeymoon's over for motorists, with the 16-cent fuel excise discount officially ending overnight. And prices are already on the rise, with the average for unleaded 91 here in Tasmania already sitting at more than 203 cents per litre. But the Federal Treasurer has ordered the consumer watchdog to investigate whether any servos jumped the gun by unfairly hiking their prices before today. The Premier's announced a new initiative to support our state's craft beer industry to be funded through money returned to the government by Lion following the impending closure of the Bogues Brewery up in Launceston. Beer Tasmania will be established through a partnership between Hospitality Tasmania and the Independent Brewers Association, with Jeremy Rockliffe also promising other economic benefits for those in the north.
20: Investment in the pipeline is strong. Huge upgrades to the Launceston General Hospital, cranes in the sky, building new Fragrance Hotel. When you consider a new convention centre along the way, there is a lot happening in Launceston.
19: It's understood two firefighting helicopters involved in a fatal crash in Greece belong to an Australian company. The choppers, which collided mid-air while fighting a fire west of Athens, are said to have been leased from Queensland's McDermott Aviation. The two people killed were a Danish pilot and a Greek fire service liaison officer. The long-awaited trial of Alan Jones will get underway today, almost 2 years after his dramatic arrest. The iconic broadcaster is facing 20 counts of indecent assault and two of sexual touching against six men over nearly two decades. The judge-only trial is expected to run for at least a couple of months, with more than 70 witnesses to be called. And New Zealand's been rocked by another earthquake in the country's northeast, the third quake to hit the Shaky Isles at the weekend. This latest one was a magnitude 5.7 that hit last night. There are no reports of any major damage or injuries.
17: Introducing the new beef stroganoff pie from Banjo's Bakery Cafe. Rich, hearty, creamy, and wrapped in Banjo's famous golden flaky pastry. Banjo's Stroganoff Pie. Are you stroganoff?
19: In sport, the Suns have sunk to a 10th straight defeat, going down to the D's by 9 points on the Gold Coast. But coach Damien Hardwick believes his side's following a similar trajectory to current flag favourites Frio.
21: If you look at our template and their template, similar things have happened in the history. If you go back over time, that's what we want to be. They made some significant changes at the end of one of the years, had a little bit of an indifferent year, but then bounced and they are where they are.
19: Meantime, Richmond and Adelaide took out yesterday's other matches. And young Socceroos star Lucas Harrington's on the cusp of moving to the English Premier League, with his transfer fee tipped to be the highest ever for an Australian player. He's expected to sign with Hull City, but his American club Colorado wants up to $38 million to let him go. That's the latest. I'm Britt Aylin.
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0: It's a cold and frosty start for many places today, especially in the valleys. Partly cloudy today, showers and a top of 14. A shower or two for tomorrow afternoon with 13 degrees, then just a slight chance of a shower Wednesday with 15. Zero in the Derwent and Huon valleys at the moment. It's two on the eastern shore and we've got five in the city.
2: 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Sarah, Mick and Jono for breakfast.
1: Why is it so?
0: Why is it so? Why?
1: Professor Julius Sumner Miller.
0: Yep.
1: Jono's own little spot coming up next. What have you got for us, Jono?
0: The Festival of Bright Ideas.
1: Oh, yes.
0: Science for the Curious and Creative. It's back at Princess Wharf 1, Saturday, 15th of August. We've got a little game for you to play called Science or Nonsense. Next, what a family pass.
1: Oh.
0: And a merch pack.
1: Bring it on.
6: A merch pack?
0: A merch pack.
6: What's in the merch pack?
0: Oh, I don't know, but it's good.
6: Could have been cool.
1: It's about half.

0: Jam with Sarah Mick and Jono. Monday morning, TLC, no scrubs. Coming up after 7.30, your first chance to win some, second chance to win some cash today. Just had the secret sound, but it didn't go off. Hopefully the $1,000 minute will be your bag after our 7.30. Now, though, 10 past 7, let's play Science or Nonsense. Curiosity. 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
1: Love that show.
2: I don't remember it, but it sounds cool.
3: It was good fun.
0: Festival of Bright Ideas, Science for the Curious and Creative. It's back at Princess Wharf 1, Saturday 15th of August. This is going to be another family-friendly day out. Mind-blowing science for all ages to explore. We love it.
2: We really love it. I love seeing the Tyrannosaurus Rex. They've got a massive costume that runs around. Mm-hmm. All the different science things that
3: so
2: the kids
3: many
2: can
3: activities.
2: Do.
3: Yeah.
2: Lots of different researchers. It's amazing.
0: We have a family pass and merch pack for you to win here. If you can pick the science from the nonsense. So we're each going to make a statement here, and you've got to work out who's got the science.
2: Oh.
0: So, Sarah, you can go first.
2: Okay, are you ready?
0: Go for it.
2: Did you know that bananas are slightly radioactive?
0: Okay. Mick?
3: There is a banana still laying on the surface of the moon. Due to the lack of atmosphere, it has not decayed.
0: Ooh.
2: Oh.
0: Do you know that bananas can grow on trees on every continent of the world?
2: Oh.
0: 6216 1017.
3: Come on, who's got the fact and who's got the fiction, Hobart?
0: Science or nonsense?
3: Yes.
0: Is it bananas are slightly radioactive?
2: Yeah.
0: Is it a banana still lying on the moon?
3: Well, it'd be a banana skin. You'd thought they would have eaten it.
0: Or can banana grow on trees on every continent of the world?
3: Come on, Hobart. Great prize.
0: All right. Here we go. 7AHRFM. Hello. Who's this?
4: It's Chad speaking.
2: Chad, who do you think has the science?
4: I think you do, Sarah.
2: Me?
0: You think it's Sarah?
2: Do you think I'm smart?
4: Yes.
0: Well,
4: yes.
0: You are correct.
2: Yay!
4: Oh, wicked.
0: Yeah. Awesome. Absolutely, yeah.
2: I am so much smarter than these two in the room. I don't
3: can't believe it. It turns out they contain potassium-40, which is a naturally decaying radioactive isotope.
0: Yeah.
2: Mmm.
3: Jeez, I'll never eat a banana the same way again.
0: Shield yourself. Yeah.
2: Well done, Chad.
0: Apparently, there's no bananas have ever been taken to the moon.
3: Never been grown on a tree either, mate.
0: They're never on a tree because they grow on vines.
3: That's it.
4: Yeah, that's right.
0: So, well done, mate. You've got the family pass and the merch pack for the Festival of Bright Ideas.
4: Awesome. Thank you very kindly.
3: Good on you. Hold there.
4: You have a good day.
0: Yeah, you too. Hang on there, mate. Science for the Curious and Creative, one of the biggest events in Tasmania's National Science Week program. So get along there and you can book your tickets at festivalofbrightideas.com.au for the 15th of August, Princess Wharf 1.

0: 7HRFM with Ray, where is my husband? We've got a frosty start for some places, especially in the valleys. High chance of showers as well today. 14 the top, 0 in the valleys, 2 on the eastern shore, 5 in the city at the moment. It's 16 past 7.
1: Well, just lately I've been looking at ways to ways to make a little bit of money here, there, or everywhere else. And I saw this fella's idea for a business and how much he's actually making now. And I thought, oh my God, you know. I actually thought of you. I thought this
2: Me?
1: Would be a good one
2: or
1: for Jono. Sarah, actually.
2: Me?
1: No, a little bit of extra income. Or Jono, he's got a... He speaks well and all, but...
0: Thanks.
1: Have a listen to the opening of this, fellas. Have a listen to this little phone call here Jono's got for us.
3: Hi, Brandon. This is John from John Breaks Bad News. I have some bad news from John for you. He wanted me to tell you that when you eat food, it sounds like the cheeks of a fat maiden being clapped in the distance.
1: What it is, all right, this fella's got his little site up.
2: Right.
1: It's called John Breaks Bad News.
2: Right.
1: Now, let's say your girlfriend, a good girlfriend of yours, you know that her husband's been playing up, all right?
2: Right.
1: But you don't want to tell her. You pay John $10. You ring him, you go onto his site, you type out what you want to say, you send him $10. He rings that person then and says, look, Sue, I've got an anonymous message from one of your best friends that your husband is playing around. I heard three or four where he was telling them about girlfriends. It was from one of his mates, didn't want to know who it was or anything else. He breaks bad news for people, no matter what it is. You pay him $10 and he does it for a fee.
2: Wow.
1: I think it's one of those incredibly good ideas because there is a lot of people, sometimes you'd love them to find out something, you know, if something is going on in the background. And, I mean, that one there was just an example of...
2: Yeah, what's that got to do with cheating, obviously? What were they trying to say? A fat lady's bum.
1: It's still another message that someone didn't want to tell them.
2: When
1: they're eating, they're loud. So rather than you say it to someone, or if someone had bad breath, or if someone had this, John makes, apparently he works flat out all day now just doing these calls.
0: Wow.
1: I think it's an incredibly inventive way to make.
2: I just think.
1: Sarah's sad tales.
2: No, Sarah says it all.
0: Sarah breaks the news.
2: Sarah says it all.
1: You think about 10 or 15 of them a day, that's $100, $150.
2: You just wouldn't, like, if I received that phone call, I think that there is nothing worse in this world when you're told something that somebody has said, but they won't tell you who said it.
1: Mm. They don't want to hurt you, though, and they probably don't want to hurt the relationship with you by telling you something personal.
2: Oh, I just think it's such a coward way out.
1: Oh, well, I do too, but I tell you
2: what I mean?
1: Good on you, Johnny.
0: This reminds me of there's a guy that you can get to come to your funeral.
1: Oh, yes.
0: To say things at the congregation to all the people there that you want to tell them, but you don't want to tell them while you're alive.
1: Yeah, I've seen that fella. Yeah,
0: he makes a lot of money.
1: He also stands guard for anyone that's at the funeral that the bloke that's dead didn't want at the funeral to throw him out. He says what the bloke wants and he also doesn't let anyone stay there. Yeah, no, he's a good businessman too, John.
2: Wow!
0: A lot of money to be made by breaking bad news to people if you don't care.
1: Yes, John's Breaking Bad News if you want to check it out.
2: Wow!
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12: Ladies and gents, this is the moment you've waited for. 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Taking your breath.

0: 7AHRFM with Panic of the Disco and the Greatest Show. It's Sarah, Mick and Jono. Today, the fuel excise will be going back on. Just looking at the petrol fuel price apps, and most of them are pretty much the same as what they were over the weekend so far. So some of them starting to go up, but what is it meant to be going up, 16, 17 cents a litre or something?
1: No good.
0: Fill up now.
1: Yeah, my word.
0: Before it goes up. It's 26 past 7. We'll get the latest from the newsroom next, and we'll try and give away a grand today. 7AHRFM.
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0: Family, home of LDV, KGM, Photon and Mahindra.
1: Still some slow congestion gradually building both ways on the Brooker Highway from Glenorchy and then in patches all the way through to Latana. And on the Domain Highway, there's some minor outbound delays from the Domain Road through to the interchange. It's time to complete your census. 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That's the latest real-time traffic on 101.7 7HFM.
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3: Good morning. I'm Britt Aylin joining you from the Hobart newsroom. It's been a busy weekend for local search and rescue crews, prompting a reminder from Tasmania Police of the need to be prepared when heading out into the bush. Ebony Ablett has more.
4: On Saturday evening, authorities were called in to help two people in a four-wheel drive on the state's west coast after they became stuck on a remote track south of Queenstown. That same night, the Westpac rescue helicopter winched a walker to safety from Mount Killiecrankie on Flinders Island. The Queensland woman in her mid-50s had contacted police to say she was unable to walk out after getting into difficulty during a solo hike. Meantime, the SES and other search and rescue personnel were also scouring the Meander Falls area on Saturday night, seeking a northern Tasmanian man who'd become separated from his walking partner, the 44-year-old, safely located around midnight. No significant injuries were reported from any of the incidents, but police are taking the opportunity to warn of the potential risks in the Tasmanian wilderness. Bushwalkers are advised against setting out alone and reminded to ensure they're carrying an emergency communication device, such as a personal locator beacon, as well as sufficient food, drink and warm clothing.
3: We're being assured petrol prices won't reach the levels we saw at the start of the war in April, despite the fuel excise levy discount ending overnight. ANU fuel supply expert David Leaney's told Nine Australia's not leaning on the Strait of Hormuz like we used to.
5: The world used to rely on about 20% of the world's fuel flowing through that area, and that's down to about 9% now because other countries have ramped up their production.
3: The average price for unleaded 91 across Tasmania is currently sitting around the 203 to 204 cent per litre mark, with 189.9 the cheapest we can find in the Greater Hobart area. Tasmania's Georgia Baker has carried the Aussie flag at this morning's Commonwealth Games closing ceremony in Glasgow, the honour coming off the back of a silver medal for the cyclist in the women's elimination. Fellow Aussie Alyssa Politis claimed the win, one of five golds to be brought home for Australia from the final day of competition. Two more were at the velodrome, while our men's and women's para bowls pairs also recorded wins. And Canberra is pressing ahead with its plan to make the tech giants help pay for Aussie journalism. It would force companies like Meta, Google, TikTok and LinkedIn to pay a higher levy on their digital advertising revenue if they don't strike a deal with local publishers. The federal government hopes it'll pump up to $250 million back into the news industry to support journalism jobs across the country.
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3: Sport now, and the Demons have held under sixth on the AFL ladder after edging the Suns by 9 points in a seesawing thriller on the Gold Coast. Jacob Van Rian and Harrison Petty kicked three goals each, and coach Stephen King says they showed the kind of resilience needed for September.
6: I think every club has something to play for. Their last game of the year, we knew they were going to come out and throw a punch to finish, and I hope now we've got, you know, bigger and better things on our horizon, but sometimes the game gives you opportunities, but you've got to go and grab it yourself.
3: Meantime, Essendon's now sitting at the bottom of the table after going down to the Crows by 72 points, while Richmond's moved up to 17th after an 11-point win over West Coast. And Matt Payne's increased his lead at the top of the Supercars Championship following a win over rival Brock Feeney in Perth. That's the latest in news and sport. I'm Britt Aylin.
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8: Oh, it's cold. Frosty in the valleys as well. Partly cloudy today. We'll get some showers probably this morning as well. Top of 14 degrees. Got a shower or two tomorrow afternoon with 13, and then just a slight chance of a shower on Wednesday with 15. Still zero in the Derwent and Huon Valleys. It's two on the Eastern Shore, and we've got five in the city right now.
0: 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Let's do it.
9: Come on, Hobart, you heard the man. It's pretty easy. 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
8: Ooh, I reckon the questions are very gettable today. 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
8: 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First one.

0: With the biggest game. It's Amy Shark at 7 HRFM. Good morning, it's Sarah Mick and Jono. Coming up on the show today, we're going to be talking to Leno and Woodley after 8.30. They're coming to Hobart this week. And after 8, we're going to give somebody $2,000.
1: Yes.
0: Good luck. We've been putting people on the shortlist the last couple of weeks. And congratulations. And we'll call one of you after 8. Good luck. It's 22 to 8 now.
2: 7 HRFM's 60 seconds, 10 questions. Let's do it.
0: And we've got Mark from Clarendon Vale to play this morning. Hello, mate.
3: Hello, mate. How are you?
0: Good.
1: Good.
0: Mark's a first timer at the $1,000 minute.
4: That's exciting. What made you ring in today? Or have you been trying for a while?
3: Yeah, I've been trying for a while.
4: Ooh.
0: Finally got through.
1: Good luck, Mark.
3: Finally.
0: Today could be your lucky day, mate. Good luck. 10 questions to answer in 60 seconds. Don't forget, some are true or false. Some have specific answers. You can say pass, and if there's time, we'll go back to it. Are you ready?
3: I am ready.
0: All right. Good luck. Your 60 seconds starts now.
1: Which bird is known for being able to mimic human speech?
3: Cockatoo.
1: What is the main ingredient in guacamole?
3: Cheese.
1: Which musical instrument is played with a bow and has four strings?
3: Violin.
1: True or false, an adult human normally has 206 bones?
3: False.
1: Which country is shaped like a boot?
4: It's
3: Greece.
1: Which animal is known as the ship of the desert? With two humps.
3: Camel.
1: What colour is the sky on a clear day?
3: Blue.
1: True or false, Mick Jagger is the lead singer of U2?
3: False.
1: What mineral can you add to water to make things float easier? So, which scientist discovered penicillin? What mineral can you add to water to make things float easier?
0: Four out of ten for your first go, mate.
4: Jono, when you say you get 10 out of 10, you've got the answers in front of you.
1: That helps.
0: No, I admitted that the last question, the scientists discovered penicillin, I didn't...
1: Yeah, no,
0: it wasn't coming to mind straight away.
4: Mark, I gave you 5 out of 10 because a cockatoo is I don't think... We had parrot down, but, a cockatoo is pretty good. Maybe not as well as a parrot.
0: Yeah, okay.
4: We were looking for avocado in guacamole, but a bit of cheese in there is great.
0: Mm-hmm.
4: It is true, an adult normally has 206 bones. Italy is the country shaped like a boot, and then we were looking for salt as the mineral to add to water to make things float.
1: Yeah.
4: And it's Mr. Alexander Fleming who got rid of the phlegm in people's throats.
0: Right.
4: With penicillin.
1: Good on you, Mark.
0: There you go. Five out of ten then for your first go. Well done, mate.
1: Good on you, mate.
3: No, thanks for that, guys.
0: Have a good
1: see
0: day.
1: See you, mate.
0: All right. $1,000 minute playing again tomorrow. It's 18 to 8 now, 7 HRFM.

0: Nige Offen with Coldplay, Viva La Vida, and it is cold playing out in the frost today. Frosty start for some, high chance of showers, 14 at the top. It's 1 degree in the Derwent at the moment, still zero in the Huon, 5 in the city right now. It's 7:45.
1: You know when you're at home and you either run out of something or something breaks? And then you get to a point where you're like, okay, I've got to go and replace
2: it.
1: Yeah, you've got to go. Like, you've tried to use everything else. I don't know where all the pairs of scissors in my house go.
2: Oh, yeah, that's one thing that always goes missing.
1: Always. Now, there is only myself and Marley that live at my house, and my dogs, mind you. But anyway, there's only so many times you can use a knife before either I'll stab myself or whatever. So yesterday I had to go down to Big W and get a couple of other things. So I saw a pair of scissors. Now, the first thing that jumped to my mind was they were $10.
3: For scissors?
1: For a pair of scissors.
0: Are they good scissors?
1: Well, they had, what is it, Master Chef or Chef Master or something on them.
2: Okay, so they're rubbish.
1: Are they?
2: Well, no. A lot of stuff that they put labels on isn't good quality.
1: So, first of all, I buy these $10 pair of scissors. And I get home. But you need scissors to get into the scissors.
2: Yeah. Right? Absolutely. Which drives me insane, this hard covering they put on.
1: And it's so hard. Yeah. So, I thought, but I don't have any scissors. So how am I meant to get these scissors? So I'm stabbing it with a knife.
2: In the end,
1: I went outside and got the, what are those ones that you use in the garden?
2: Oh, my God.
0: Garden shears.
2: Head shears.
0: Why not?
1: Yeah. But the other thing is, instead of taking the scissor packet outside, I brought the garden shears inside into the kitchen.
2: Good
1: so
2: idea.
1: Here I am hoeing into these scissors. They are the most useless pair of scissors I've ever brought in my life. It's like they have got so many different ways and means about them. Like they've got a bottle opener on the top, another thing that maybe looks like you could core an apple
2: they're
1: with.
2: They're called kitchen scissors.
1: But yeah, and then they've got heaps of ridges on one side. And all I wanted was just a pair of scissors to cut, and I couldn't cut. And I'm frustrated.
2: Well, you've now got a pair of scissors that can open a jar for you, can do a screwdriver. They do everything in the kitchen.
1: They do.
2: Even chop a chicken in half with it. That's what they're for, chopping chickens.
1: All I wanted was to cut. Marley got her school photos back.
2: Go to Kmart then.
1: Marley got her school photos back and I had
2: you
1: ordered.
2: You want to cut them all up? Oh, you are the worst man.
1: They come in like a sheet and you've got to cut all the different sizes up. Mm. And we got bookmarks. So do you think I could cut a freaking straight line? And I just and I was like. So I spent all day yesterday frustrated as. With the pair, these $10 pair of MasterChef kitchen scissors. They couldn't even cut a straight line on a piece of paper.
2: For anyone out there that wants to know where to buy the best scissors in Hobart, you've got to go to Spotlight. And they sell Fisker's scissors. Now, I know it's a silly thing to say, but pay for a decent quality pair of scissors and they will last your whole life. I've just realised it near the end of my life.
1: But where do they go?
2: I don't know. Well, they don't disappear. I don't know why.
1: Where do they go?
0: Wherever the socks go.
1: Your socks, your hair ties, your bobby pins.
2: Yep. 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

0: 7HRFM Lost Frequencies with Callum Scott. Where are you now? It's Sarah, Mick and Jono. We'll open up the birthday book after the news and then we'll try and give away $2,000. Well, we will be giving it away to somebody on our 7HRFM Many Happy Returns competition.
1: Yeah, not much trying when we get the green light.
0: If you had $2,000, you could buy any numbers, pairs of scissors. Oh, you stock your house with
1: you
0: scissors?
1: You know what? I'd forgotten about it. Now I'm frustrated again. Thank you, Jono.
0: You've worked yourself up,
1: Abby. Oh, I really have. I'm on my way after this show to go and buy another pair of scissors. I can't handle them. I can't handle them. They are the most...
0: You've got to buy two pairs.
1: What
0: have...
1: for?
0: Well,
1: for this reason?
0: We have kitchen scissors and we have lounge room scissors.
1: Oh, where's the bedroom scissors? And the laundry
0: I don't know,
1: scissors?
0: But I'm sure they exist. 6216 1017. Hello.
2: Oh, g'day. It's Mark Sarah's mate. I've got a scissor story.
0: Oh yeah. What happened to you?
2: Okay. I went to visit a friend of mine. She's a nurse. I used to work at the hospital anyway. I went to visit a friend of mine. She's a nurse, right? And we had to chop some tobacco up. And she said, oh, I've got no scissors. And I said, oh, yes, I do, in the glove box of my car. So we went out and sat in the car because there was other people in the kitchen and we're chopping up this tobacco. And she opened up the glove box and there was about 30 pairs of scissors in the glove box.
0: That's where they end up.
2: So she used to come out when she knocked off and they'd be still in a uniform.
1: Oh!
2: And they were disposable uniform ones that could get sterilised and come back to the ward, right? So she had about 30. So I said, can I have some? So I took about 10 pairs. And I still got some.
0: Can Sarah have some?
1: Can I kid Mark? Well, exactly. You know me. I'm as useless as tits on a bull.
2: Yes. Hey, aren't they good for chopping up tobacco, though? You know?
1: Excuse me, Mark. I don't know what it's like to chop up tobacco.
3: Depends on the colour depends on the colour of the tobacco, Mark.
1: Yeah.
2: Oh,
1: Mick knows how to chop up wacky tobacco.
3: Thank you, Mark.
2: You're more than welcome. See you, guys.
1: Bye.
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14: City-bound delays are picking up on the Brooker Highway from Montrose and then it stretches all the way through to Newtown. On the Tasman Highway, inbound traffic is heavy onto McGee's Bridge and then again towards the Tasman Bridge. 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That's the latest real-time traffic on 101.7 7HOFM.
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16: In the Hobart newsroom, good morning. I'm Frisch Aylin. Tasmania's Georgia Baker has carried the flag for Australia in the closing ceremony at the Commonwealth Games after a big final day of competition. Our reporter Sally Pearson has the details.
17: Taryn Aylin finished off her campaign with a world record in the C4-C5 1,000-metre time trial. Lee Hoffman claimed gold in the men's 1,000-metre time trial, while Alyssa Politz and Georgia Baker went 1-2 in the women's elimination race. Australia also beat England to claim bronze in the netball. In the bowls, Australia won gold in both the men's and women's para B6, B8 events. And in the judo, Maria Swan and Kyan Ozdechek Takagi both took home silver.
16: The 16-cent discount to the fuel excise has come to an end overnight, causing local motorists to brace for yet another hit to the hip pocket. Petrol prices have already started to trend upwards over the weekend, with the average for unleaded 91 across Tasmania already sitting above 204 cents per litre. Across the Greater Hobart area, there's a handful of servos still below the $2 mark this morning, but experts are expecting prices to surpass 220 once the increase is fully passed on to consumers. The Premier's been at Bridport's Tassie Scallop Fiesta at the weekend to announce an initiative designed to stimulate the economy. Jeremy Rockliffe unveiling Beer Tasmania, a collaboration between Hospitality Tasmania and the Independent Brewers Association.
18: Creating a beer trail across northern Tasmania and further afield, but also highlighting a very special weekend where we can celebrate the wonderful work of our local breweries.
16: At least five people are dead and dozens are missing after a fire on board a ferry off Indonesia. The vessel was travelling from East Java when the blaze broke out. Meantime in Greece, two people have died after a pair of firefighting helicopters crashed while battling wildfires west of Athens. And passengers on a Qantas flight from Sydney to South America have been forced to spend the night in Melbourne after it was turned around due to a mechanical issue. QF27 was around 10 hours into its journey to Santiago when it did a U-turn. A replacement aircraft is expected to get the travellers back on their way at around lunchtime today.
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16: To sport now, and the Bombers have sunk back down to the bottom of the AFL ladder, following a 145-73 hammering from Adelaide at Marvel. Interim coach Dean Solomon admitting they kept inviting pressure.
20: We just looked at that, 66 of the points differential in red time. And it's been a bit of a theme over the last 5-6 weeks. We can see one becomes two or three, four very quickly.
16: Meantime, the Suns have suffered their 10th straight loss after letting the game slip to the D's, going down by 9 points, while Richmond beat West Coast by 11. And Socceroo Lucas Harrington set to become the most expensive Australian player in history, with Hull City expected to pay $38 million for the 18-year-old defender. That is the latest in news and sport. I'm Britt Aylin.
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25: Well, a cold and frosty start for many places today. It'll be partly cloudy. Showers coming though, top of 14 the top. Shower or two tomorrow afternoon with 13. Just a slight chance of a shower Wednesday with 15. It's starting to warm up. 1 degree in the Tuan Valley now, still zero in the Huon. It's 5 on the Eastern Shore and almost 6 in the city now.
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3: Vice President J.D. Vance is 42 today. Australian actor Sam Worthington is 50.
1: Oh, what?
3: Yes.
1: Got his age
3: and good.
1: Yeah.
3: And remember the young fella in Terminator 2, the young blood that got chased on the motorcycle and starred in the movie? Mm-hmm. Ed Furlong, he is 49 today.
25: Yeah, right. Okay.
1: Local birthdays today. We've got Nicole from Brighton. Happy birthday. Hope you have the best day. Off to the UK today. Lots of love. Always Simon, Olivia, Emily, Blake. P.S. Enjoy your trip to the UK. We will miss you. Love, Emily and Blake. Catherine from Claremont. Happy clickety-click 36 birthday to Catherine. Hope you have a lovely day and we can't wait to see you tonight for cake. Love, Oscar, Violet and Daddy Maddie. We've got Nicole from Brighton. Happy birthday, Mum. I hope you have a good day. I love you lots. Taylor from Taroona. Happy 19th to our not-so-little princess. Hope you have a great day, sweetie. Lots of love, Mum and Dad. Happy birthday to our annoying but lovable big little sister. Hope you have a great day. Love your bros, Mark, Bailey and Jaden. And happy birthday, Taylor. Hope your day is as awesome as you are. Love, Nan and Pop. And Danielle from Jeeveston, you've got a couple. Happy 30th birthday, Del. Hope you have a fantastic day and get spoilt rotten. Love always, Mum and Dad B. And to the best mum ever, happy 30th birthday. Hope you have the best day. We love you so much. Love always, Miller and Luca.
25: Okay. Let's pick a winner. There we go.
1: It is Taylor Menzies from Taroona.
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25: 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It's 8:07. Shall we try and give away $2,000?
3: Let's do it.
25: Ooh, yeah. Love this part of the job, don't we? Sarah Meek and Jono, 7hofm.

0: This is 7HR fam with Sarah, Mick and Jono. Monday morning after 8:30, we're going to be talking to Leno and Woodley. They're at the Theatre Royal this Thursday, Friday and Saturday. If you want your tickets, theatreroyal.com.au. It's 11 past 8.
1: It's the new year. New financial year. And we've got good news. 7HOFM's many happy returns.
0: All right, we've got a whole load of people on the shortlist. 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
2: Hello?
3: Hello, is that Kate?
2: Yes, it is.
3: Hey, it's Sarah, Mick and Jono, 7HO, Kate.
2: Hello, how are you?
3: Not too bad. No, did we wake you up?
2: No, absolutely not. I'm an early bird.
3: Are you now? Now, listen, are you having a few struggles at the moment?
2: Absolutely.
3: What's going on?
2: So today my stepson's 18th birthday. It's his 18th birthday and on the 2nd of September is my daughter's.
3: Mm-hmm.
2: And it's just like, wow, I've got so many bills and I don't know how I'm ever going to cope to get any of this done. And
4: Do you think maybe like $2,000 might help you get some things done?
2: That it would be absolutely amazing.
4: Well, we're going to give you $2,000. You've won.
3: You've won the $2,000, Kate.
2: Oh, my goodness.
0: Many happy returns,
4: many
0: Kate.
4: Many happy returns to you.
0: For the financial year.
3: Yeah, and for both your kids, you can get them a decent present now.
2: Oh, absolutely. Oh, my goodness. Wow. I'm actually crying.
3: I know. $2,000 at the moment for anyone's just fantastic, isn't it? What a help.
2: Oh, this is absolutely huge for me. My daughter's going to be absolutely amazed because I haven't been able to do a birthday party for either.
4: Oh,
2: wow.
4: Well, don't spend $2,000 on lolly bags, okay?
2: Absolutely not.
4: Or don't put the $2,000 behind the bar because that won't last long either.
3: Well, my advice is don't give it all to the kids, Kate. Keep a bit for yourself too, Dale, because you made the effort to win this and it's all about that, good on you.
2: Oh, awesome. Thank you.
0: I remember your call. It was about the all about the 18th birthday parties for your kids, your daughter in particular, and you said possibly a 2 or 4 night getaway for you as well. So where are you thinking of going?
2: Look, I think we might go to Brisbane to see family up there. So I think I might actually speak to the both of them. And especially my daughter, and just say, do you want to have a birthday party or do you want to go away?
3: To somewhere warm.
2: Obviously, $2,000 would give, quite a few days in Brisbane.
3: Good on you, Kate.
2: Nice.
3: Good on you, Kate.
4: Yay, the shock's wearing off and now we're just happy.
3: Well, we'll be in touch, Kate.
2: Absolutely, I am. Oh, beautiful. Thank you so much, guys. I really appreciate it.
4: Oh, you're welcome. You have a great day.
3: Good on you.
2: You guys too. Thank you.
4: Bye, darling.
3: Fantastic.
2: Bye, guys. Ta-da.

0: 94.7 7IHR FM with Barnsley, working class man. And that's how we like to kick off a week, giving somebody $2,000. Kate Cowan from Risdon Vale. Congratulations, the winner of our Many Happy Returns competition this year. High chance of showers this morning, 14 the top. We've got 6 at the moment in the city, but 2 in the Derwent and still 0 in the Huon. It's 18 past 8.
1: Well, the weekend was a bit of a weekend of weather, I'd say, compared to what's coming up this week. But there was still plenty of police rescues out over the weekend for people completely unprepared, once again, going on walks. Mm. What people are very slow learners, aren't they? For God's sake, if you are listening, don't go if the weather looks a bit marginal or if you're not confident.
2: Yeah, it is disappointing to hear that we're forever giving out warnings and all that sort of stuff. But you wonder why at the beginning of any sort of walking track they don't have one of those boards, electronical board that says, do not walk today.
1: Yeah.
0: Well, I think that's the problem, because the weather was so nice over the weekend. I think probably a few more people thought, well, we can go out.
1: It's probably sucked not gonna, into it, yeah.
0: Yeah. But, I mean, it's the same old story with a couple of them, that they just wandered off the track and got lost.
1: Yeah, so, it's common sense. Happens to anybody. I mean, please be careful when you are bushwalking to stick to the marked tracks.
2: You wouldn't catch me dead trying to go off a track.
1: Well,
2: do you
1: me
2: know
1: neither.
2: What lurks behind the track?
1: You don't.
2: Snakes,
1: well, that's the
2: and
1: trouble.
2: All sorts of things.
1: Yeah, and that is right. You don't know. And there could be a halter, you twist and break your ankle or anything else.
2: Oh.
1: I mean, even if you need a pee, look, just wait till the traffic, the passing people have walked, and then just do it on the track.
2: Mm.
1: Whatever you got to do. Do not go
2: the
1: further into
2: do,
1: the bush.
2: So why not?
1: Some basic common sense, though. If you do have to duck into the bush for a poo or a wee or something, make sure you can always keep an eye on the track, like walking track. Scares the hell out of me getting lost in Tasmania's bush.
2: Don't think if I went bushwalking with people, I just, like, I mean, my cooey is pretty loud.
1: Oh, God, you'd never get lost.
2: No. Exactly.
1: You're one that would never get lost.
2: No, or why don't you wear an emergency whistle or something?
1: Well, there's GPS, EPIRBs now you can have that are very affordable and just sit them in your pocket.
2: Yeah.
1: If you get into trouble, you press a button, That's the ultimate way to go. Bushwalking. But look, once again, just be careful and plan your trip, because honestly, the poor buggers that have got to come and rescue you, it must drive them mad sometimes.
2: Mm.
1: I know they love doing it, but
2: I was going to say, I think at the end of the day, anyone saving is worth saving, no matter what the circumstance, but it does get frustrating when you hear
1: I tell you what, old Alvo wouldn't want to get flaming lost at the moment.
2: Oh, why?
1: Wouldn't be anyone looking for him.
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0: HRFM with Teddy Swims, Mr. Know-It-All. It's Sarah Meek and Jono. A big day today. We've got the Commonwealth Games finishing up as we speak. I think the closing ceremony is on.
1: Yes.
0: And we've got the fuel excise going back up onto the fuel prices. So fill up before the prices go up. And we've got the Black Marlin and China Zorilla leaving today, 4 o'clock this afternoon, according to the Tasports website. So today's a day to see it head off very slowly. It's a very slow speed, isn't it?
1: It's been fantastic.
0: Yep. All right. Australia 8 past 8. News next. 7HRFM.
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4: City-bound delays are bumper to bumper on the Tasman Highway from the South Arm Highway and then right through the Tasman Bridge. And outbound congestion is heavy right through the Queen's Domain. It's also a heavy run city-bound on the Brooker Highway through Rosetta and then again in stretches all the way through to Newtown. 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That's the latest real-time traffic on 101.77
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5: Good morning. I'm Britt Allen, joining you from the Hobart newsroom. It's probably not the news motorists want to hear on a Monday morning, but experts say the price of fuel is set to soar. Sean Fraser has the details.
6: The cut to the fuel excise ended at midnight, adding 16 cents per litre to wholesale prices. Motorists aren't expected to feel the change just yet. It could take about 10 days to flow through to the Bowser. How much are we expected to pay? Well, the RACQ believes prices may rise to $2.20 a litre for unleaded and $2.60 a litre for diesel. Servos have also been put on notice. The Treasurer claims that any price increases that can't be explained will face scrutiny from the consumer watchdog.
5: The average price for unleaded 91 here in Tasmania is currently around $2.04 a litre. However, there are still a handful of servos around the Greater Hobart area that are still below the $2 mark this morning. Meantime, the prospect of more pain at the Bowser has seen the Bicycle Network call on the Tasmanian government to better incentivise other transport options. Spokesperson Alison Hetherington says the state should be offering funding to local councils to help build more walking and riding infrastructure. Tasmanian cyclist Georgia Baker was the flag bearer for Australia at this morning's Commonwealth Games closing ceremony over in Glasgow. Our nation's finished well on top of the medal tally after another 5 gold on the final day. 2 came in bowls, the other 3 in cycling, with Lee Hoffman, Alyssa Politis and Tara Nayland adding to the haul. The Aussies are bringing home a total of 70 gold medals ahead of England in second place with 29 and Canada in third on 19. After 3 rescues across the state on Saturday night, Tasmania Police is reminding bushwalkers of the need to be prepared before setting out into the wilderness. Over a period of around 7 hours, search and rescue operations were carried out south of Queenstown on the west coast, on Mount Killiecrankie on Flinders Island, and near the Meander Falls in the north of the state. None of the incidents have resulted in serious injury. However, authorities are taking the opportunity to warn all adventurers of the potential risks of journeying into the bush. We're reminded not to head out alone and to ensure we're carrying warm clothing, food and water, as well as a personal locator beacon and satellite emergency notification device. Bushwalkers are also advised to research the journey ahead of time and be prepared to change plans or turn around and head back in the event of severe weather or other difficulties. And Alan Jones will front a Sydney court this morning for the beginning of his trial over alleged offences against 6 men. The former broadcaster is facing 22 charges relating to alleged incidents over 17 years, but has always maintained his innocence. The trial is expected to last for a number of months.
3: Introducing the new beef stroganoff pie from Banjo's Bakery Cafe. Rich, hearty, creamy, and wrapped in Banjo's famous golden flaky pastry. Banjo's stroganoff pie. Are you stroganoff?
5: In sport, Eagles rookie William Dersma has been consoled by his teammates following a shattering 84-73 loss to Richmond at the MCG. West Coast coach Andrew McWalter admitting they're all feeling the frustration.
7: I would hope they're all emotional. Yeah, losing sucks. We've lost too much. We're putting in an enormous amount of effort. These guys are working their butts off. The coaches are working their butts off. And I keep talking to them even today all day. I'm like, boys, it'll turn.
5: Meantime, in yesterday's other games, the Crows have thrashed Essendon by 72 points to move back into the top 4, while the Demons Demons have kept their finals hopes alive with a 9-point win over the Saints. And Matt Payne has increased his lead at the top of the Supercars Championship after a win over rival Brock Feeney in Perth at the weekend. That is the latest in news and sport. I'm Britt Aylin.
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11: We've got showers most likely this morning with a top of 14 today. And we've got a shower or two tomorrow afternoon after a mostly fine start, 13 the top. And just the slight chance of a shower on Wednesday with 15 degrees. At the moment, the Derwent Valley's got 2 degrees, still zero in the Huon, 6 on the Eastern Shore, almost 7 in the city.
9: 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Sarah, Mick and Jono for breakfast.
12: Well, from a land far away. They're coming to town, mate.
11: Leno and Woodley.
12: Yes.
11: In space at the Theatre Royal this Thursday, Friday and Saturday. We'll talk to them next. Let's do it. 23 to 9, 7HOFM.

0: 101.7 HRFM, Empire of the Sun, Walking in a Dream. It's Monday morning with Sarah, Mick and Jono. Coming up after 9, Mick's Mind Mender with $50 for you to win to spend at Hyperdrive Kart Racing, Merton Vale Circuit in Kingston. It's at 20 to 9.
1: After years of turning their everyday squabbles into epic adventures, Australia's favourite comedy duo blast off with a cosmic new show full of side-splitting fun, idiocy and intergalactic bickering. We're talking Leno and Woodley. Good morning.
2: Well, good morning, Jono. Oh. Good morning, Mick. Great to be here.
1: So what galaxy are you calling from?
2: I'm calling from the Melbourne galaxy.
0: Yeah, it's a different world altogether, isn't it?
2: Different world, different genre, different people. You know, not as nice as the people in Hobart, I've found. Yeah, just a bit up themselves, you know, too obsessed with wearing black, you know, but...
0: And
2: but very
0: coats.
2: Much looking forward to coming down to Hobart to the beautiful Theatre Royal.
0: I once had drinks with you in the Canberra galaxy in the 90s, which is an entirely different world away. Yeah, after a show. I forget what show it was. Was it Fence or something? Was that a show?
2: Oh, Jesus.
0: Yeah.
2: That was, I think the Fence show, I think we did that in 1862.
0: It felt like it.
1: A couple of years after Jono was born.
0: But I remember having drinks with you, and Frank didn't turn up after the show, much like this interview.
2: Much like this interview, because, you know, on stage, I'm the boss, and off stage, he's the boss. And, On stage, I'm the arsehole. Off stage, he's the arsehole.
1: Well, I tell you what, the new show, you guys are on a spaceship. How the heck are you going to work together in such close confines? It sounds like a hell of a show you bring into town.
2: Oh, well, thanks very much. And you haven't even seen it. And I mean, I'm not paying you for this interview, am I?
0: No. We're
2: not.
0: You can if you like.
2: No money's exchanging hands, but... Look, we just try and come up with stories that involve two of us being trapped in a universe, so we're battling each other and the elements. So we just thought, well, a spaceship is a perfect kind of opportunity to have us kind of trapped in a confined space. And so, I mean, I don't know why I keep on writing these shows, because basically he never reads the script and he just tries to sabotage my endeavours at every given opportunity.
0: Yeah.
2: And he's been doing that for about 40 years. And yeah. Maybe after 40 years, I'm getting a bit sick of it. But anyway, we've been doing the show for about, I don't know, 6 months now. We started in Adelaide. We've done Melbourne and Brisbane and... so look, put it this way, we've cut out all the shit bits. You know, when we come to Hobart, the show will be firing on all cylinders. So
0: good, yes.
2: And you know, there's a bit of AI kind of topicality in the show. There's a bit of, you know, 2001 A Space Odyssey kind of tropes, and we just thought instantly when we just thought of space, we just went, look, the history, the commonality of that kind of theme is just such a rich oyster for our kind of stupidity. So, that's why we chose it. But unfortunately, the show's called Leno and Woodley in Space, but after doing the show for about 6 months, I think it should have been called Colin Needs Some Space.
1: Oh, it'll be.
0: Do you know what? The one thing I remember about your shows over the years, and particularly the one I saw in Canberra with you, is how physical it is. I mean, this is a clip from the 90s from the Melbourne Comedy Festival gala here.
3: The neck. Any tension in the neck?
4: Yes, there's lots in the neck.
3: The key to a good neck massage, ladies and gentlemen, is leverage. So if I can just get some leverage here.
4: No, Frank, I don't think this is a work.
0: Now, it's all very physical, and you can just imagine the sort of positions you ended up in. Do you still do the physical stuff like that?
2: Well, as Frank said, we're not old, but we're kind of pensioner adjacent. So, look, we fall down now, but when we fall down on stage, we kind of just stay there.
0: Oh, good idea!
2: For a while before we get up. So, look, we're not as zany and crazy with that kind of stuff. I mean, I remember back in the old days, we used to just leap up onto speaker stacks and do crowd surfing and that kind of tomfoolery.
0: But he must have done some injuries.
2: Now, you know, the knees are making noises that, you know, that they've never made before.
0: Yeah.
2: Frank's had I think he did an ACL about 10 years ago. So, so we're not quite as physical as we used to be. But look, the relationship is the same. And after all these years, and I guess it's the same with you guys, like as long as you're having a good time while you're on stage and broadcasting, then people get a sense of that when they're listening and watching. So
1: that's right.
2: I still find Frank funny, which is, you know, pretty incredible after all these years. So I think the audience realizes that and notices that as well, and it's all very infectious, and we still have a great time together. Although, you know, there's a bit more standing around telling jokes now, not running around hitting each other with blunt instruments.
1: I mean, Frank's lucky. He can just walk out in front of an audience and you laugh anyway.
2: Yes.
1: Just
2: yes,
1: looking at
2: him. And yes, he was born with no self dignity. And there's no bones. It's just like 100% ligaments.
0: Yeah.
2: So yeah, he's got something that you know is pretty unique. We've always been interested in physical comedy, storytelling, that kind of stuff. We've never been. I mean, I admire stand ups. I admire how they tell stories into a microphone, and I tell you what, the production costs are a bit lower as well. But we like mucking around together. We don't do jokes about, you know, the government and Trump and that kind of stuff. We want to muck around and give people a complete escape for an hour or so, and take them into the dickhead vortex of Leno and Woodley.
0: Well, I'm looking forward to it. Leno and Woodley in space. It's from Thursday the 6th to Saturday the 8th of August. So a few shows to choose from at the Theatre Royal. Get your tickets through theatreroyal.com.au. Colin, thank you for turning up for the interview, and please send Frank our regards.
2: I will certainly pass on your no thanks to Frank. But thanks for having me and the star of Leno and Woodley.
0: Yes.
2: Thanks, guys.
0: A call now if you want to win a double pass for Thursday's show for Leno and Woodley. 6216 1017. First person through gets to win it.
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0: Matchbox 20 at 7HOFM with Sarah Mick and Jono. And congratulations, Jane from Dromedary, who picked up those tickets for Leno and Woodley at the Theatre Royal this Thursday, Friday and Saturday. You missed out, Sarah. It was Sarah's the Frank Woodley of Sarah Mick and Jono.
1: Yes,
0: Frank didn't turn up and Sarah wasn't.
1: And taking the spaceship has re-landed.
0: Yes.
2: I'm going to take that as a compliment.
1: Yeah. It's absolutely a compliment.
0: I would, yeah.
1: Beam her up, Scotty.
0: Mixed mind-bender after the news. Seven on show, fam.
3: Another hectic workday in the city, duh? 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Ease into the evening with us. 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After work, never sounded and looked so good at the Art Bar at Hadley's, 34 Murray Street in the heart of the CBD. Just look for the red door.
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7: Good morning, I'm Britt Aylin in the Hobart Newsroom. The Commonwealth Games have wrapped up in Glasgow this morning, with Australia finishing well on top of the medal table. Five more golds were added to the tally overnight, two in bowls and three in cycling, while the closing ceremony had a distinctly Australian feel, with Delta Goodrum headlining. She was joined by Scottish singer Cammy Barnes for a rousing rendition of You're the Voice. And Tasmanian cyclist Georgia Baker was given the honour of carrying the Australian flag.
11: To celebrate with some of my closest friends as well, and then the whole team that I've also been around since I was really young, I think, yeah, I couldn't have asked for anything more.
7: That's on Seven there. The honeymoon's over for motorists, with the 16-cent fuel excise discount officially ending overnight. And prices are already on the rise, with the average for unleaded 91 here in Tasmania already sitting just below 205 cents per litre. But the Federal Treasurer has ordered the consumer watchdog to investigate whether any servos have jumped the gun by unfairly hiking their prices before today. It's been a busy weekend for local search and rescue crews, prompting a reminder from Tasmania Police of the need to be prepared when heading out into the bush. Here's Ebony Ablett with the story.
12: On Saturday evening, authorities were called in to help two people in a four-wheel drive on the state's west coast after they became stuck on a remote track south of Queenstown. That same night, the Westpac rescue helicopter winched a walker to safety from Mount Killiecrankie on Flinders Island. The Queensland woman in her mid-50s had contacted police to say she was unable to walk out after getting into difficulty during a solo hike. Meantime, the SES and other search and rescue personnel were also scouring the Meander Falls area on Saturday night, seeking a northern Tasmanian man who'd become separated from his walking partner, the 44-year-old, safely located around midnight. No significant injuries were reported from any of the incidents, but police are taking the opportunity to warn of the potential risks in the Tasmanian wilderness. Bushwalkers are advised against setting out alone and reminded to ensure they're carrying an emergency communication device, such as a personal locator beacon, as well as sufficient food, drink and warm clothing.
7: Premier Jeremy Rockliffe's announced a new initiative to support the state's craft beer industry, to be funded through money returned to the government by Lion following the impending closure of the Bogues Brewery up in Launceston. Beer Tasmania will be established through a partnership with Hospitality Tasmania and the Independent Brewers Association.
13: We need to ensure that we don't lose momentum as a result of the Bogues announcement or indeed Liberty Bell Bay either. And part of that is listening to the community and taking action. That's why we held the economic summit just a few weeks ago.
7: And New Zealand's been rocked by another earthquake in the country's northeast, the third tremor to hit the Shaky Isles at the weekend. This latest one was a magnitude 5.7 that hit last night. There are no reports of major damage or injuries.
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7: In sport, the Suns have suffered a 10th straight defeat, going down to the Ds by 9 points on the Gold Coast. But coach Damien Hardwick believes his side's following a similar trajectory to current flag favourites Frio.
14: If you look at our template and their template, similar things have happened in the history. If you go back over time, that's what we want to be. They made some significant changes at the end of one of the years, had a little bit of an indifferent year, but then bounced and they are where they are.
7: And in cricket, the Aussies are training in Brisbane ahead of next week's opening test against Bangladesh in Darwin. It's the first of 21 tests in 12 months, but Travis Head's told Seven they're ready for the hustle.
15: We're very fortunate enough to be playing against some really strong countries and going to some pretty cool places, so there's no doubt the next 8 months, is sort of 6 to 8 months, are going to be tough, but if we can get it right and we can play well, it'll be very rewarding.
7: That's the latest. I'm Britt Aylin.
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0: Showers this morning, top of 14 today. We dropped to 5 overnight, then tomorrow partly cloudy to start with a shower or two by the afternoon. 13 the top. Should be mostly fine Wednesday with 15, just the slight chance of a shower. Right now we've got 3 in the Derwent Valley. It's 1 in the Huon, 6 on the Eastern Shore and almost 7 degrees in the city.
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1: I can make arrows fly and kites soar. What am I? I can make arrows fly and kites soar. What am I? 6216 1017. Come on, Hobart.
0: First right answer wins $50 to spend at Hyperdrive Card Racing, Merton Vale Circuit in Kingston.
1: The most fun you can have for $50, believe me.
2: Oh, gosh, yes, and some.
1: I can make arrows fly and kites soar. What am I? 6216 1017, Hobart.
0: I'm not sure about this one. Hello, 7A FM. Who's this?
17: Montana.
1: Where are you from, Montana?
17: Brighton.
1: Come on. What is it? What's the answer?
17: Is it a string?
1: Yes.
0: It's a string.
1: It's string. Yeah. The string that you pull back to fire the arrow and the string that flies the kite.
0: Oh, okay. Yeah.
1: Well done, Montana. Yeah.
0: Good work. Thank you. You've got that $50 to spend at Hyperdrive Kart Racing in Kingston, okay?
17: Beautiful, thank you so much.
0: All right.
1: John, you hold there, Montana.
0: No strings attached.
1: No way.
0: It's 8 past 9, 7HRFM.

0: 7 Show FM, we are 100% Hobart. It's Sarah, Mick and Jono coming up after 10. Another 20-song music marathon to get you in the mood for work today. If you're not already, thanks to E&S, the kitchen, bathroom and laundry experts. It's 9:15.
1: Have you ever been at a friend's house?
2: Yes.
1: And had a shower in their shower before and just been quite interested in what they have in there, like as a way of like shampoos, body washes, different things?
0: Sure. I don't nosy around other people's things.
1: I bet some last when was the last time you guys had a shower in someone else's shower?
3: Well,
1: Let's be honest.
3: Me, it was at Lenny's place.
1: What does he have? Because he's rich.
3: What he has in there is a squeegee and a chamois. For when you've finished your shower, you have to chamois it. First you squeegee it all, then you have to chamois it so there's not a mark. Now, that was very hard with Noah. When you'd both come out there of a morning, he'd say, "Who was last in the shower?" It was me, Lenny. Did you do your jobs? Yes.
0: Your jobs.
3: Don't use the country road towels. I'll bring you down a couple of towels.
1: Appearance towels.
3: And they're different in big cities. The presentation, it's all about looking immaculate.
1: I don't think it's that. I think it's just that Lenny
3: is a bit OCD with that. But you know what? You've got to respect that for some people too, because that's his glitch. I've got mine, that's for sure. Mm. It's his house. And not only that, he's welcoming enough to not be charging us for accommodation in Melbourne.
1: Did he have really lavish soaps
3: beautiful,
1: in there?
3: Beautiful. Absolutely beautiful soaps and shampoos and all.
1: The only reason why I ask is because I had a shower in a friend's shower and she's got kids anyway, and I had to laugh because there were so many different things to wash your body with, and I had to try all of them.
3: Were you in her bathroom, though, or the spare, like the ensuite for guests?
1: You were
3: in hers.
1: No. I was definitely in the kids' one.
3: Oh.
1: Because there was first of all, there was a Chupa Chup strawberries and cream one. I thought that smelled delicious. Then there
3: was... What the hell was that? Shampoo or something?
1: It's like body wash.
3: Oh,
1: so obviously for a daughter.
3: Nice.
1: Then there was some different Lush. So the soap shop down in the city. So it's called Lush.
3: Yeah.
1: And it was called Lush Shower Putty.
0: Oh,
1: one was
0: right.
1: Hot pink and another one was like kind of glittery. So you got that out and it kind of felt like putty and weird giggly goo. And then you just... Anyway, so I tried that.
3: Mm-hmm.
1: Then there was another almond cleanser.
3: Why would you want to cleanse an almond?
1: That was self-preserving from Lush. And I must tell you, my skin felt very nice after it. Then they had
0: Did you try everything?
1: Literally. The only one I didn't go for was obviously her husband's Rexona wash because I didn't want to smell like a man. But I couldn't get over it, how many different things there was.
3: How long were you in the bathroom?
0: Yeah.
3: Having a shower.
1: I was so hungover.
3: If I was
1: in
3: the husband,
1: ages.
3: I'd be out there counting the power meter going round.
1: No, they didn't do that. And it's just so funny because I know this person would be listening and going, oh, my God.
0: That's where it all went.
1: That's where it all went. And that's what she was taking so long in the shower for. What are you doing? But there are different. There's so many different things you can wash your body with these days.
3: I'm sure you found them all in there.

Start your day the Stun way. No, sorry. Wrong way around. Start your day the fun way with Sarah, Mick and Jono. More pun farts soon. Fun parts soon.

0: 7.8 FM with Martin Garrix and Ed Sheeran. That's Repeat It. It's Sarah, Mick and Jono. Thanks to Harvey Norman, proud sponsors of School of the Year, which starts soon with the biggest range of AI devices for students of all ages. It's 23 past nine.
1: Well, I know Bo's been talking about this a bit, the Whiskey Week. It's the 10th Tasmanian Whiskey Week, which is running from August 9th. Now, I didn't realise how big our spirits sector is in the state now. $300 million a year now we're exporting in whiskies and spirits. Yeah. It's unbelievable, I reckon, considering 20 years ago we were hardly known for it.
2: I was talking to someone who was in Scotland over at Glasgow for the Commonwealth Games, and they said they went to get somebody some scotch for their birthday, and the actual distillery he went to said, oh, where are you from? He said, oh, Australia. And he said, oh, my God, Tasmania's got the best scotch. Well, he couldn't believe it. He was like, pardon? Tasmania?
0: I've come all this way?
2: Yeah, what?
1: It's quite unbelievable.
2: I said, yeah, we do.
1: In at the 2026 World Whiskey Awards that have just been held in London, there was 133 awards given and 94 of them were from Tasmanian.
2: Yeah.
1: Wow. I mean, that's incredible. Yeah. It's got to be something to do with our climate and our water quality.
0: Yeah. Well, it's very similar to Scotland, so...
2: I've got no idea.
0: Stands
2: to reason.
1: Unbelievable. But I tell you
2: it.
1: What, 40 of the finest distilleries are all under one roof for this. It's at PW1, of course. And if you do like a little dram of the whiskey, you've got to get along to have a look at this.
0: Yeah. You can
1: 40
0: still,
1: distillers.
0: Still win a double pass on our website too, 7hifm.com.au.
2: Are you in trouble from, like, the real professional whiskey people if you like the flavoured whiskey? Like, is that no? Because I love that butterscotch whiskey.
0: Yeah, that's no, you only get in trouble if you try to mix it with Coke.
2: Oh.
0: Or any other mixer.
1: Yeah.
2: What about lemonade?
1: No, I think those sort of whiskies... those sort of whiskies really are designed to be sipped with a bit of ice, so you get the flavour rather than re-flavouring it with lemon, with the lemonade, you see.
2: Yeah,
1: no,
2: I love it.
1: But there's some bloody beautiful stuff available now. Even if you just like a dram a week, we don't encourage people to be drinking daily. But
2: what's a dram a week? What's a dram?
1: Like a shot.
0: Yeah.
2: Oh.
0: It's a little.
2: A week.
0: Wee dram.
1: So, look, it starts next weekend, and if you want to get down there, get some tickets, I'll tell you what. Where do you get your tickets? You visit taswhiskeyweek.com for all the info on it.
0: All right.
1: And if you want to get down there, get some tickets, I'll tell you what. Where do you get your tickets? 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

0: 7 HIFM. Olivia Dean with Baby Steps. High chance of showers this morning. Well, yep. Looking out the window, they're there. 14 the top today. We dropped to 5 tonight. It's 6 degrees at the moment in the city, but it feels more like 2. It's just still cold.
1: Yeah.
0: It's Sarah Mink and Jono. It's 21 to 10.
2: Just quickly on the shower topic as well.
0: Yes.
2: If you, do you use the face washer that's already in there?
0: When you're showering at a friend's place?
2: Yeah.
1: No, it's not their face washer, it's their arse washer. Of course you don't.
0: Why do you assume it's their arse washer?
1: I assume every time, no, I'm not touching the face washer because they might have given the old ring-dang-do-a swipe.
2: Yeah, what if it's not a face washer? What if it's more of like a, what are they called?
0: Loofah.
2: Loofah.
1: No.
2: Oh.
1: Because their dead skin's all through it, yours is all, nah.
0: Yeah, loofahs are a personal thing.
1: Yeah.
2: Do you have your own loofah?
0: Oh, I do, yes.
2: Do you?
0: Oh, I have the...
2: What colour's your loofah?
0: Loud arguments between me and my wife because she forgets which colour is hers.
2: How?
0: I don't know. Mine's black.
1: Oh. Well, it's just like a dishcloth in there each.
0: Yeah. Well, it's a loofah. It's a sponge.
2: Loofah.
0: It's
2: yeah.
0: the big round thing.
2: Yeah.
0: And hers and mine are on the door handle of the shower. And mine's always below. It's the black one. Hers is always the white one or the blue one or whatever it is. But she ends up using mine. It's like, why? I mean, it doesn't matter because it's, you know.
2: Sharing's caring.
0: Sharing's
2: anyway.
0: Caring.
2: I just find that, yeah, I was like interested about that too.
1: So you've gone into their share. Not only have you used all her products, poor old Fee's also had all her face flannel soiled.
2: Soiled? What makes you think that I would soil something?
1: Well,
2: no.
1: If you're hungover in the shower, you're wiping sweat and grime and...
2: I have vomited in the shower before, previously, but not now. No, I didn't do that. I just thought when we were talking about it before, it was another question I wanted to ask and I forgot to ask it. But the real thing that I wanted to talk to you about too, whether you like it or not and you get your opinion, is Alan's bananas.
0: In the shower?
1: Love them. I love them, sir. I quite often take a lolly into the shower.
2: Do you not eat in the shower?
0: No.
2: Oh, I do.
1: I don't mind.
0: What?
2: Yeah. Oh, do you know what I took in the shower the other day? And I regretted it instantly, was a box of barbecue shapes.
1: That's one of the most. That's just one of the.
2: And they got real soggy.
1: I don't know why. You can float them around the bath next time, darling.
2: Next to it was a bottle of Coke. It was great.
0: You know what you should take in a shower?
2: What?
0: Soup. Never ends.
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1: That's actually a very clever. That was a nice line.
2: Supersonic. Yeah.
0: Great song.
1: New beginnings come from other endings.
2: Yes.
1: Beginning endings. Endings beginning.
0: congratulations to our many happy returns winner again, Kate from Risdon Vale, picked up $2,000. It was
3: fantastic.
0: Nice to give her a call this morning.
3: Kate, yes, and she's having a tough trot too, self-employed, you know.
1: Yeah.
3: Winter, hard time, so yeah. Fantastic winner. Well done.
0: Congratulations.
3: Yep.
0: All right, you two are going to go off in a limo.
1: I'm super excited about this. Yes. If you're around Hobart, look out for the Queen and the King waving outside of a limousine.
0: Yeah. We'll hear from you a little bit later. I'm going to stick around. Bo's on holiday, so I'll be playing the 20 songs music marathon next with Savage Garden.
1: Ooh, what else you got?
0: I got G Flip.
1: Oh!
0: Love of this. Bed on Fire. And Zara Larsson to kick it off. And I'll give you another go at the Secret Sound as well, which is up to $960. Ooh. Believe it or not. 7HRFM News is next.
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